Hi everybody, it's me, Torby, from the Six Towns Radio Breakfast Show, inviting you to join me every weekday from 7am. I know it's early, but I'm going to wake you with some great music, some great chat, and maybe the odd special guest. So why not wake up with the bright... But not another take again. These things never go right. You know, I could spend a load of time doing these jingles, but I'm just going to tell you, it's a great show. Listening from 7am, you will not be disappointed.

0: across Stoke-on-Trent, Newcastle-under-Lyme and beyond. 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
1: 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Some funk. 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
5: Hello, Seven Trent here. Great news. We finished working on Ford Green Road and it's now open to traffic again, 6 weeks earlier than planned. Thanks for bearing with us. We're now moving on to Sneed Green, starting on Mornington Road and working into August. We're also in Birches Head, Burslem and Hanley. 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

0: Dan Townley every Sunday from 7 till 10 a.m. for the Dan Townley Breakfast Show. 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
5: Hello, Seven Trent here. Great news. We finished working on Ford Green Road and it's now open to traffic again, 6 weeks earlier than planned. Thanks for bearing with us. We're now moving on to Sneed Green, starting on Mornington Road and working into August. We're also in Birches Head, Burslem and Hanley. 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It's part of the UK's wider big upgrade, improving essential infrastructure. We'll do everything we can to finish the work safely and quickly. 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It's in our nature.
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5: Hello, Severn Trent here. Great news. We've finished working on Ford Green Road and it's now open to traffic again, 6 weeks earlier than planned. Thanks for bearing with us. We're now moving on to Sneed Green, starting on Mornington Road and working into August. We're also in Birches Head, Burslem and Hanley. 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It's part of the UK's wider big upgrade, improving essential infrastructure. We'll do everything we can to finish the work safely and quickly. To find out more, go to stwater.co.uk/stoke. Severn Trent. It's in our nature.
1: 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Across Stoke-on-Trent and Newcastle under Lyme. 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
1: This is a song about the greatest heartbreak I've ever known. 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
1: Dudley Borough Council's issued a warning about donating money to crowdfunding campaigns after being made aware of fake fundraising pages claiming to raise money for those affected by the Stourbridge wildfires. The authorities asked locals to be cautious when sharing or donating to online appeals and advised them against donating at all right now. 19 homes in the town were destroyed earlier this week. At least one student is amongst five people who've been shot in an attack at a US university. Police believe that multiple shooters were involved in the incident at Virginia State. The campus went into lockdown early this morning. Patients in need of physiotherapy are not getting the quality of care they deserve. That's the warning from the Physiotherapists Union amid rising concerns about cuts to National Health Services. In football, Inter Milan have confirmed the signing of England defender Jed Spence from Tottenham on a five-year deal. The Italian champions have not yet disclosed the fee. And Great Britain's men have won gold in the 4x100m relay at the European Athletics Championships in Birmingham. That's the latest from Radio News Hub. I'm John Collins.
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5: Hello, Severn Trent here. Great news. We've finished working on Ford Green Road and it's now open to traffic again, 6 weeks earlier than planned. Thanks for bearing with us. We're now moving on to Sneed Green, starting on Mornington Road and working into August. 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
1: 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Across Stoke-on-Trent and Newcastle under Lyme. 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
1: A return to home plan has been put in place for residents affected by the wildfires in Stourbridge, as emergency services now say the blaze there is under control. West Midlands Fire Service declared a major incident on Thursday as a wildfire spread across more than 500 acres and destroyed 19 homes in the town. It was one of several blazes to ravage through the UK this week as temperatures soared and the hottest day of the year was recorded. The Prime Minister, Andy Burnham, has described the death of academic Jason Arday as a tragedy on so many levels. The professor was pronounced dead after emergency services were called to an address in South London. He'd resigned from Cambridge University amid allegations of plagiarism, which he denied. A crowd made up of hundreds of Bonnie Tyler's friends and fans burst into applause as her coffin was driven home to where she grew up in Swansea today. The singer died in July at the age of 75. And golden girl Amy Hunt has a third gold medal at the European Athletics Championships in Birmingham after being part of a victorious women's relay team. That's the latest from Radio News Hub. I'm John Collins.
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Now where do we go? 2 hours of me every Monday and Tuesday around your lunchtime, 1 till 3. 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
5: Hello, Severn Trent here. Great news. We finished working on Ford Green Road and it's now open to traffic again, 6 weeks earlier than planned. Thanks for bearing with us. We're now moving on to Sneed Green, starting on Mornington Road and working into August. We're also in Birches Head, Burslem and Hanley. 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
1: Across Stoke-on-Trent and Newcastle-under-Lyme, on DAB, online and on mobile, this is Six Towns Radio News.
2: Reform UK says it would cut £50 billion from the welfare bill, with almost 3 million people seeing disability and sickness payments reduced or withdrawn. Treasury spokesman Robert Jenrick says the plans would abolish PIP and the health element of universal credit for working-age adults. Police in Virginia have arrested a 19-year-old man after a shooting at Virginia State University left five people wounded. Cameron Harris was found hiding in a dormitory closet and is facing eight felony charges, including malicious wounding and using a firearm in a felony. Premier League holders Arsenal take on FA Cup champions Manchester City later at Cardiff's Millennium Stadium, with the Community Shield up for grabs. Gunners boss Mikel Arteta says he's looking forward to it.
3: I sense a really good energy around the place, all the internationals are back, and we can't wait to start competing.
2: And hundreds of Bonnie Tyler's friends and fans have gathered in Mumbles, Swansea to pay tribute to the singer. As her coffin was driven through the streets, the crowd broke into a rendition of her hit Total Eclipse of the Heart. From Radio News Hub, I'm Ben Monson.
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5: Hello, Severn Trent here. Great news. We finished working on Ford Green Road and it's now open to traffic again, 6 weeks earlier than planned. Thanks for bearing with us. We're now moving on to Sneed Green, starting on Mornington Road and working into August. We're also in Birches Head, Burslem and Hanley. 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It's in our nature.
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Whether you love the 80s, 90s, boy bands, or rock, I'll play you an hour of great tunes to sing along to. So join me, Nikki T, on the Happy Hour, only on Six Towns Radio.

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1: Reform UK is promising the biggest shake-up of the welfare system in a generation, claiming it could save £50 billion. Robert Jenrick says almost 3 million existing claimants would have their payments modified or withdrawn following reassessment. Andy Burnham is entering the second week of his UK tour, with ending rough sleeping and tackling environmental vandalism among his priorities. The Prime Minister says communities have been let down by Westminster for too long. He'll also spend time at Number 10 North as he gathers views from people and businesses around the country ahead of a planned 10-year strategy for Britain. This season's first piece of silverware is up for grabs later when Premier League winners Arsenal take on FA Cup champions Manchester City in the Community Shield. Mikel Arteta says his players are hungry for the win.
2: It's a trophy that we can have because we earned it last year through winning the Premier League.
1: And Ariana Grande has thanked fans for their overwhelming support as she began a 10-night residency at London's O2. From Radio News Hub, I'm Ben Monson.
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0: dodgy, good enough. It is 7:05. Good morning, friends. How are we doing? Sunday, the 16th of August, 2016.
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0: That you are. How are you doing this morning? Hope you've had a very good week. It's grey outside today, though. We've had all of the sunshine this week. We've had another bit of a heat wave. It's been lovely, and now it is disgusting outside. It's great. Apparently it's going to rain later on. I mean, some people will be happy for it. The gardens will definitely be happy for it, 100%. So what's coming up on today's show? What can you expect to hear? Well, you can expect the usual features. We've got a Six Town Six coming up just after 7:15. We'll have a same title, different song that you get to vote on when you head over to our Instagram page, and there'll be a What's the Year as well. And I'm going to look at what's going on in the news. I've decided I'm going to be a news reporting presenter. Of course, I'm not going to be a news reporting presenter. We're going to have a look at the stuff that's not serious in the news. However, we might talk about that little alert that came up on our phone the other day. Wowzers. Maybe later on. And of course, I'm going to be soundtracking your Sunday morning. So it's important that you tell me what you want to hear this morning, and I will play it for you before 10 o'clock, before Tony Corden comes in with his 2 hours of love songs. Yes, it's a chilled out Sunday, and then Kelly Smith comes in and absolutely flips it on its head. But listen, it wouldn't be Six Towns Radio without it. Shall we have another song? Let's do it. Let's have a second song today, which is this from Boyzone. This is Picture of You. If you want to get in touch, my email is studio@sixtowns.co.uk. You can text me. My number's 88440. Start your message with 60-odd. 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And of course, if you're listening and you've got social media, at Six Towns Radio is where we are. This is Boyzone.

0: All I See Is Mr. Bean. Just reminds me of Mr. Bean. Boyzone. Picture of you on Six Towns Radio. We've got the first listen of today's Six Towns Six coming up. If you don't know what the Six Towns Six is, well, I'll explain that a bit later. Same with same title, different song. That's a little bit easier, I'll be honest. Mainly because of the title. If you can't work out what same title, different song is from the title, you know, there's no helping you. And if you can't work out what's the year, well, I mean, this is the least highbrow show on the station. There's people who actually make you think on the rest of the schedule, and you've got me. I give you the answers most of the time. But yes, the Six Towns Six is coming up very soon, I promise. In fact, it's going to come up after this.
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0: Another feel-good Sunday morning song, I feel. Maybe this will get you out of bed. Get the shake the old cobwebs off. This is M People and Moving On Up. You're listening to Six Towns Radio. My name is Dan Townley. I'm with you until about 10 o'clock this morning. It's Sunday, the 16th of August. You don't

0: Loads going around. Going around? Loads going around. There is, you know. Wash your hands. Clean your face. Thank you, baked potato. Loads going around. Like that's. Imagine if that is how medical information would be given out, rather than that mad alert that we had on the phone. Just like people go, listen, there's loads going around. That joint, loads going around. Just wash your hands. Clean your face. Put a mask on. Don't a sneeze in anyone's direction. Thanks. Carry on. Loads going on is what I wanted to say around Stoke-on-Trent and Newcastle under Lyme today. And also, Lee is going to be out and about with the big orange gazebo. So go and say hello to him in the middle of Newcastle under Lyme. I'll tell you why in a minute.
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0: It is Six Towns Radio. It is 20 past 7, which means, as you know, it is time for this.

Yes, it is the Six Town Six on the Daily Breakfast Show. Yes, it is where I play 6 seconds of six songs, and all you have to do is tell me the name of the artist and the name of the song title. 12 points available. And what do those points get you? Well, you can trade them in for Townley points, which can be spent at the gift shop at the end of the show, which is open from 1 second past 10 to 1.5 seconds past 10. Reduced opening hours, mainly because I can't be bothered to keep the shop open today. So that's the reduced opening hours. So that's what's in there. What is in the gift shop at the end of the show, though, Dan? Well, thanks for asking, dear listener. It's a very good question. 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We have got an award which has got a spelling mistake on it, so you can have that for free. That's a gift with purchase, is what the good people at Lego would call it when they're trying to give you extra tat that you don't want after you've bought something for £150, £190. Here's a gift with purchase. Thank you. So the gift with purchase is a misspelt award. So that's available. The fan blades are back in stock. Yes, the famous fan blades, where if they go over 50 miles an hour, it shows you my face on the fan. We have got the commemorative tea towel, which is my face as Princess Diana, the stupid hedgehog. Not the stupid hedgehog, sorry, the hedgehog. The hedgehog, where if you press its belly, it says, "Hey, up now, I'm an hedgehog." But in my voice, the idiotic potted plant that has followed us from Queen Street over here to the production house in Tunstall, and new in some Dan Townley fly spray. It's rather than anything coming out of the little nozzle thing, it's just you press the button and I go, "Psst, get away, fly, they're trying to kill you." Just to give the flies a fighting chance. So that's what's available at the gift shop at the end of the show. But to get there, you need to hear the Six Town Six. To hear the Six Town Six, you need me to shut up. I'm going to shut up and play you the Six Town Six. Here it is.

There we go. What is it? What is that last one? People go, I know it. I remember the video. I remember the guy in front of his screen dancing to it. But what is the name of the song? Well, that is where you need to get your brains working. I can't be giving it away this early. Here it is again.

0: 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What are those songs?
1: 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If you want me to give you an idea if you're in the right ballpark or not, let us know, Duck. Let us know. 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The pigeon will, I imagine, knock on the windows here at the production house. We can see just outside up Stanley Street, and the sky is still grey. I'm going to give you today's weather. Horrible. There you go. I'll give you the actual weather report after this.

0: across Stoke-on-Trent, Newcastle-under-Lyme and beyond. 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
2: 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How's it looking outside? Here's the latest weather to find out.
3: Good morning. So this is your weather for today, which is Sunday the 16th of August 2026. It is 7:30 a.m. Today, it's going to be very cloudy this morning with a few scattered light showers. It's going to be drier in the afternoon though, with some sunny spells developing. Cloud will thicken again in the evening though. Tonight is going to be cloudy again with a few scattered light showers drifting in for the west for some of us in the region. Tomorrow will be mostly dry and cloudy with just a few light showers locally. Later in the evening, there's going to be longer spells of rain that will move in from the northwest. Looking ahead for the rest of the week, Tuesday is going to be a mostly cloudy and breezy day with showers in the morning. Wednesday is again mostly dry with spells of sunshine. Thursday is going to have a mixture of sunny spells and showers and a chance of thunder as well. Back to today, lows of 12 degrees, highs of 20 degrees Celsius. So a little bit cooler than what we've had over the rest of the week. So if you are going out, maybe, just maybe, pack a cardi and you'll thank me later. Now that's what I call a breakfast show. This is the Boo Radleys. Wake up, Boo. It is 7:31. I'm going to give you another listen of the Six Town Six after this. Every breakfast show plays it and I'm not changing it.

There we go. How many of those can you name? How many are you going to struggle with? How many have you already got in your little minds? Let me know, studio@sixtowns.co.uk, if you want to get your guesses in. I will happily guide you in a direction if I think you are absolutely messing it up. Right now, though, there is some extreme drama in the world of chess. An all-female chess team has been told they will need to add a male player to their squad after earning promotion to the top division of the Four Nations Chess League. I know what you're thinking. What? I know. She Plays to Win Lionesses secured their place in the first division on merit, but league rules require every team competing at that level to include at least one male and one female player. The rule means the team may now have to remove one of its 8 female players to make room for a male competitor. How the tables have turned, and you know what? Good. Good. Of course it's not good. Stupid. If they're good enough to get promoted, just let them have the team. How old school is chess? What is going on? Sorry, we just simply cannot have a whole team of female players. Shut up. What advantage does being a male or a female make in the world of chess? Let me know, because I can't think of one. The founder of the Lionesses, Lauren DaCosta, said the requirement takes away what makes the win special after the team built its identity around creating more opportunities for women in chess. I'll be honest, I didn't know there wasn't any. Now, I know of the famous chess player who seems a bit of an aegis. He's the long-haired Norwegian bloke. He's like the Haaland of the chess world. I know too much about chess. Anyway, it continues. A player, Emily Mayton, who also criticised the rule, saying the team had fought to prove they belonged and that the decision undermines the purpose of increasing female representation. Another player said she has previously experienced being selected for mixed teams simply to fulfil a female quota, arguing what the Lionesses were created to provide genuine opportunities for women rather than meet a requirement. The Four Nations Chess League defended the policy, saying mixed teams have been mandatory in the top division since the league was founded in 1994. Times have changed, Four Nations League. Officials say they believe requiring teams to include female players helps encourage participation from women in sport where they remain underrepresented. Let's listen to that final paragraph again, friends, because I don't think they understand what they're saying. Officials said, now bear with me, this is about an all-female team being forced to include a male player in chess, by the way.

0: chess, where I firmly believe your gender has absolutely nothing to do with how good you are at chess. Nothing at all. So it's an all-female chess team who are being forced to include a male player, in essence, to fill a quota and tick a box for the league. The league said they believe requiring teams to include female players... Again, let me read that bit again. Said they believe requiring teams to include female players in an all-female team helps encourage participation from women in an all-female team in a sport where they remain underrepresented in an all-female team. Jeez. When you think, idiots, you know, when you think, right, we've reached the quota for idiots in this world, we've reached the quota for absolute thickos, right? Along comes the Four Nations Chess League, who are using a quote about an all-female chess team having to add a male player that they believe requiring teams to include female players helps encourage participation from women in a sport where they remain underrepresented. I beg your pardon. That doesn't make sense. But listen, congratulations to the team that won it. The She Plays to Win Lionesses, who secured their place in the first division on merit and are now being forced to add a male player because they believe requiring teams to include female players helps encourage participation from women in sport. Make it make sense.
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0: So just in case you missed it. According to the Four Nations Chess League. To ensure that there's better representation for women in chess, you have to make sure you have a male player in an all-female team. Just so we've all got that in our heads, in case we ever want to join the Four Nations Chess League, and there's seven females. Listen, I'm so sorry, Bethel. Famous female name. I'm so sorry, Bethel. You can't join because we've got to have Ted instead. Not our rules. I know what you're thinking, Beth. Bethel, shortened for Beth, shortened for Bethel. But hey, I'm a female. No. The rules state we have to have a male player to show female representation in sport. What is going on? Also, sport, chess. Come on now. Give your head a wobble. I'm going to interview another listener of the Six Town Six in a minute. I have to just calm down about that injustice in the world of chess. Gonna get myself a coffee.
1: Proud to be the voice of your community since 2010. This is Six Towns Radio.
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6: Hello, Seven Trent here. Great news. We finished working on Ford Green Road and it's now open to traffic again, 6 weeks earlier than planned. Thanks for bearing with us. We're now moving on to Sneed Green, starting on Mornington Road and working into August. We're also in Birches Head, Burslem and Hanley. 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
2: 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Across Stoke-on-Trent and Newcastle under Lyme. This is Six Towns Radio.

How many of those can you name? I'm looking for the artists and the song titles. Answers will be revealed after 9 a.m. this morning. We have got a same title, different song coming up and in the next hour, and a What's the Year as well. And I'll be honest with you, a sporting event that seemed to have passed everyone by has happened. I'm going to tell you more after this.

0: across Stoke-on-Trent and Newcastle-under-Lyme, on DAB, online and on mobile. 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
1: Reform UK will set out plans tomorrow to cut the welfare bill. Matthew Dudley has more.
2: Reform UK says a government led by the party would cut £50 billion from the welfare bill, with almost 3 million people having disability and sickness payments changed or withdrawn. Treasury spokesman Robert Jenrick says the plans would be the biggest shake-up of the welfare state in a generation.
1: Five people have been injured in a shooting at Virginia State University in the US, with one suffering critical injuries. Police have arrested 19-year-old Cameron Harris, who they say was found hiding in a dormitory. Prime Minister Andy Burnham is continuing his summer tour of the UK, focusing on issues he says have been ignored by Westminster for too long. This week, he'll look at tackling rough sleeping and fly tipping, while also visiting Number 10 North a month after it was established. And hundreds of Bonnie Tyler's friends and fans have gathered in Mumbles, Swansea to pay tribute to the singer. As her coffin was driven through the streets, the crowd broke into a rendition of her hit Total Eclipse of the Heart. From Radio News Hub, I'm Ben Monte.
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0: win. A 71-year-old window cleaner is still competing at the highest level of a surprising global competition. The WWCWC, the World Window Cleaning World Cup. Yes,
1: I'll climb this.
0: It's the one they all want. Now, Terry Burrows, who's known as the Usain Bolt of window cleaning, holds the world record after cleaning 3 45-inch by 45-inch windows in just 9.14 seconds. Now, that was back in 2009, a time that is still to be beaten today. The competition sees professional window cleaners from around the world battle against the clock using strict rules and standard equipment, including a 12-inch squeegee, a 14-inch applicator, cleaning detergent, water, and a scrim.
1: I'll climb this blink.
0: Competitors must clean 3 windows as quickly as possible while avoiding streaks, drip marks, and every mistake will add a penalty time.
1: What goes inside when I'm cleaning windows?
0: The World Window Cleaning World Cup, the WWCWC, rewards the winner with a £1,000 cash prize. But Burrows says the biggest prize is the title of being among the very best in the profession. He insists elite window cleaning is a skill that requires years of training, precision, and practice. It's not just a simple wipe of a glass. So there you go. Terry Burrows, the Usain Bolt of window cleaning, and the world record holder.
1: Now there's a famous talkie queen. She looks a flapper on the screen. She's more like 80 than 18 when I'm cleaning windows.
0: I imagine he's very much, this is his ringtone.
1: Then pulls down her, never mind. And after that pulls down the blind when I'm cleaning windows. In my profession, I'll work.
0: There we go. So Terry Burrows, I bet you, see, now you're all more interested in the WWCWC, the World Window Cleaning World Cup. I wonder if we've got any Staffordshire participants. Do you know, like when they do, when it's the Olympics and they put, we did it, I think it was 2012, maybe 2016. Was there an Olympics in 2012? Yeah, there was. When we had like a Staffordshire medal table, because, you know, we're ace. I wonder if they do that with the window cleaners and everything else. There we go. The WWCWC. Google it and Google for Terry Burrows. He's the man that will have, you know, all of the fans around him being the Usain Bolt of the window cleaning world.
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fun. We are young on Six Times Ready. I've gone down a window cleaning rabbit hole after looking at the WWCWC. And Terry Burrows actually has a nickname. His nickname in the industry is Turbo. And in 2024, Terry's daughter, Alicia Burrows, posted a time of 16.13 seconds, beating the previous record by just 0.15 seconds to be crowned as the new women's world cleaning world record holder. The competition is open to all professional window cleaners. There we go. And it's normally held in London as part of an Excel like a showcase of window cleaners. I am now I'm in too deep when it comes to window cleaners. I already know what's, I found out the standard kit that they are allowed to have. We've said a 12 inch or a 300 millimeter squeegee. It has to have a fixed handle. I cannot be more stringent about that. A standard 14 inch or 350 millimeter applicator, brackets T-bar, that also has to have a fixed handle. A standard 14 inch applicator cover, a water bucket of 2.5 gallons or 9 liter capacity, 1 liter of natural window cleaning detergent, and one scrim, a 3 foot square or 1 square meter. And each contestant will clean 3 windows, with each pane of glass measuring 45 inches by 45 inches within the frame of the window. Interested parties can sign up to compete at what is this? Yeah, you can sign up to compete online. So if you just search for World Window Championship, whatever it's called, you'll find it. Just search for Terry Burrows. The man is like Hulk Hogan of the window cleaning world, without the wrong stuff that Hulk Hogan did. Terry, I'm sure you're a nice guy. Anyway, we're done now. This is Tiffany. I think we're alone now. I'm going to give you a listen of the Six Town Six, and we've got same title, different song coming up.

0: across Stoke-on-Trent, Newcastle-under-Lyme and beyond. 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
6: Just over an hour ago, I revealed today's Six Towns Six. Here it is if you missed it.

There we go. How many are you confident with? Looking for the name of the artist and the name of the song title in those. If you want to get your guesses in, if you want me to tell you if you're right or wrong, if you want me to laugh at you, I'll definitely laugh at you if you get it terribly wrong. You can email studio@sixtowns.co.uk. Over on the old social media, you can find us there. We are at Six Towns Radio in most places, if not all. And of course, letters will be fine. Send us a letter and we can work out that. How does that sound? Do you want to send us a letter? I don't. Do people send letters anymore? They probably don't. I bet you're all just still too busy trying to figure out if you want to enter the World Window Cleaning World Cup. And that's what's going on. We've got a same title, different song coming up within the next 20 minutes where you get to choose which one's the better song with the same title. The power is in your hands. And with great power comes great responsibility. We'll find out what those songs are very soon.

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Across Stoke-on-Trent and Newcastle under Lyme. 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

0: The Wombats moving to New York on Six Towns Radio. Before that, we had Plain White Tees and Hey There Delilah. It is 8:28 on the 16th of August, 2026. And this right now is your latest weather.
1: 6TR. How's it looking outside? Here's the latest weather to find out.
0: So it is going to be cloudy this morning. A lot of scattered showers that are coming in as well. It is supposed to be drier in the afternoon. Potentially some sunny spells will develop as well. But again, cloud will thicken later in the evening. Tonight is going to be very cloudy. And again, a lot of scattered showers throughout the night, especially in from the west. If you call it to the west of the area. Tomorrow is mostly dry. Still a little bit of cloud. And there might be a few showers locally. In the evening, it's more rain than showers. It's going to move in from the northwest. Tuesday is mostly cloudy and breezy. There will be showers on Tuesday morning, but it will turn dry in the afternoon. Wednesday's mostly dry with a little bit of sunshine. And Thursday's got a mixture of sunny spells and showers with a chance of thunder. Back to today. From 9 o'clock on was lows of 14 degrees, highs of 20 degrees Celsius.

Matthew Wilder, Break My Stride on Six Towns Radio Sunday Breakfast. Good morning, friends. Good morning, good morning, good morning. Now, how's your luck? How is your luck? Would you consider yourself a lucky person? And where would you base it on this lady I'm about to tell you about? Let's find out if you're as lucky as this person. A lottery winner who accidentally threw away a 1 million euro ticket has had her incredible luck restored after refuse workers recovered it from a mountain of rubbish. The woman, who's not been named, probably for good reason, discarded the winning ticket in a shop in Italy after being told it was non-payable. She did not realise, however, that the message meant the shop could not pay such a large prize rather than the ticket being invalid. After a family member noticed that her regular numbers, 2, 4, 8, 10 and 51, had won, she returned to the shop only to discover the rubbish had already been collected. Oh, my sweet lord, you'd feel physically sick, wouldn't you? Oh, it'd make you horrible. She immediately contacted the local environmental services, who tracked down the collection vehicle and began search

It's a great day to view for founders. You take it. That's my Italian accent, ladies and gentlemen. Anyway, congratulations to this unnamed lady who's who won €1 million, lost €1 million, found €1 million, and then still had to pay the council because they were getting people to root through bins as well as she was as well. So fair play to her. Fair play. The answers to the Six Towns Six, we've got a couple in. So one person has got it absolutely nailed on. There is a couple of rogue answers in there as well. Now, bear in mind, you can actually hear the song with this one. It's not just the intro. You can actually hear the song. Don't know whether I'm being add on. Let's have another song, shall we? And then I'm gonna open up Pandora's box of same title, different song. That's what we're gonna do. Right now, though, let's have this from Newton Faulkner. Not heard this for years and years and years. He actually performed this in the Six Towns Radio studio when we were in Burslem. You can find it on our YouTube channel, actually. If you search for Six Towns Radio on YouTube, search for Newton Faulkner and you'll see him play this. This is Up, Up and Away.

seriously, if you've not found that video on our YouTube channel, search for it, Newton Faulkner, Up, Up and Away, Six Towns Radio. You can see the man do some mad stuff with his fingers on his guitar. It's absolutely fantastic. Now, I was going to do same title, different song. However, it's going to be interrupted by the... Is it really? Or just do a delay the adverts and go, listen, can do what I want when I want, mate. Yeah, I'm not going to do that. However, what I will do is I'm going to give you another listen of the Six Town Six. Don't worry. Same title, different song will happen within the next 10 minutes. But here is the Six Town Six.

Ooh, I find myself singing along to it, and then by the time I've started to sing along, I've forgot what the other song was. It's a difficult one, I'm sorry. However, par is 7. It's above 50%. If you can get more than 50%, you are entitled to go on the Roll Call of Legends. I've not brought the Roll Call of Legends back for ages. Might do that, you know. Might bring back the Roll Call of Legends. Anyway, on air admin. The same title, different song, is coming your way after this.

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5: Hello, Severn Trent here. Great news. We finished working on Ford Green Road and it's now open to traffic again, 6 weeks earlier than planned. 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We're now moving on to Sneed Green, starting on Mornington Road and working into August. 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
6: It is now time for Same Title, Different Song, where I play two songs that share the same title, however they are different songs, and you have all of the power to vote for which one is the best. It is a very simple concept, but you, yes you, get to choose which is the best, and it will walk away with the Dan Townley Breakfast Show Award for best song with this title. There we go. That's what they're getting. It's very similar to the World Window Cleaning World Cup. It's a very long title. It's the Dan Townley Breakfast Show Song Award that has the same title as another song winner. Anyway, today's song title is Candy. It is Candy. Candy, because we're apparently American. Candy. So today's song title is Candy. The first person to the table with a song called Candy is Mr. Agro Santos.

Girl, you look familiar. Where do I know you from? Have you been to visit me at agrosantos.com? Promoting himself. Promoting social media before social media was the thing. AgroSantos there with Candy on Six Towns Radio. It's still one of my favourite lines in any song. Girl, you look familiar. Where do I know you from? Have you been to visit me at agrosantos.com? Who is... I've done this before, but how do you know when somebody's visiting your website, Mr. Santos, if that is your real name? Anyway, that was song number one of today's same title, different song, as soon as the first bar of this second song goes through the airwaves. You'll be able to vote for which is your favourite song titled Candy. Is it Agro Santos or is it Robbie Williams?

Robbie Williams' Candy is the second song of today's same title, different song. It's going head to head with Agro Santos and Candy because it's the same title. Which one do you think is the better of the two songs? Head over to our Instagram, which is at Six Towns Radio. It's on the stories. You've got until about 9:45 to place your vote. The winner at that point will be awarded the Dan Townley Breakfast Show Song of the Week with the song title the same as the other one that it took on about 45 minutes ago. Whew, it's a long title, baby, but hey, it's the award they all want.

0: across Stoke-on-Trent and Newcastle-under-Lyme, on DAB, online and on mobile. 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
1: The Reform UK government would abolish PIP payments and cut other benefits, according to planned reforms due to be announced tomorrow. Matthew Dudley has the details.
2: Reform UK has outlined plans to save £50 billion from welfare, warning that almost 3 million existing claimants could see their payments reduced or stopped. Robert Jenrick says the proposals would introduce a new health security allowance for people who are seriously ill, while support for less severe conditions would change.
1: Police in Virginia have arrested a 19-year-old man after a shooting at Virginia State University left five people wounded. Cameron Harris was found hiding in a dormitory closet and is facing eight felony charges, including malicious wounding and using a firearm in a felony. In the football, this season's first piece of silverware is up for grabs later when Premier League winners Arsenal take on FA Cup champions Manchester City in the Community Shield. And Ariana Grande has thanked fans for their overwhelming support as she began a 10-night residency at London's O2. From Radio News Hub, I'm Ben Monsey.
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5: This is Six Towns Radio. This is the What's the Year Hour. Just as a warning, within the next 10 minutes, you will be put to the test with a load of songs that you'll have heard before, and you think, yeah, I remember doing this, during this, and then you'll probably get it wrong, and I will laugh at you. So just prepare yourself. It is 3 minutes past nine on the 16th of August, 2026, and this is Six Towns Radio. We also have to reveal the Six Towns Six within this hour. Here it is if you missed it.

How many artists and song titles can you name in the next 15 minutes? Answers will be revealed after 9:15. And then you got to do it all over again with What's the Year and start arguing amongst yourself. No, I think it was this year. Actually, I think it was this year. This is the year it was. And of course, I want to play the songs that you want to hear this morning as well, soundtracking this final hour for you before Tony Corden takes over with his plethora of love songs. That is from 10 till 12, 12 till 2. Callie Smith is here. Rich Hughes takes over from 2 till 4. Nikki T's cool music show. Nikki T is rewinding the weekend. It's Rich Hughes with his cool music show, although Nikki T does play cool music as well. Who am I to judge what's cool and not cool? And then if you missed it, on Tuesday, you can listen tonight to Tolby's Rock Show from 8 till 10. The answers to the 6 down 6 are just around the corner. And a dining experience you may or may not want to get involved with, but you have to jump on a plane for it. We'll find out what it is after this.

Faith Hill, This Kiss on Six Towns Radio. Now, how is about this for a restaurant experience? A Florida restaurant is inviting customers to leave their clothes behind for a unique monthly dining event. Class Soiree Steakhouse in Hollywood, Florida, because of course it is, has launched a nude dining experience on the first Monday of every month. Incidentally, that's also when you can listen to Ale in the Vales behind the scoreboard on Six Towns Radio. So I'm not saying it's giving you those vibes, however. So it's on the first Monday of every month with owner and chef Murad Ali saying the unusual event was created to make the restaurant stand out. Servers remain fully clothed. That's good to know. Somebody's keeping their dignity during the private dinners and have been trained to ensure guests feel comfortable and respected. Since we got to Don't look down. That's all the training you possibly need. And for God's sake, be careful with the knives. If you were interested, giving yourself to me can never be wrong. Tickets are available at an eye-watering £190 for men, which is $250. Wonderful life can be. If you're a female, good news for that chess group earlier on in the show. They could celebrate. Women are charged £114, which is $150. $100 less than men. And couples, it's going to cost you $300. Guests must be over 18 and organisers have very strict rules, including no touching. You'd expect that when you're going for food. I'm just going for like chicken breast burger, you know what I mean? I don't want somebody coming up and start like, you know, ogling me. Not a piece of meat. Diners are provided with a robe, towel, and a seat cover during the experience. So it's basically dinner in your dressing gown. That's basically what the experience is. The city of Hollywood have confirmed that the events are legal because they are private gatherings. And then Ali said the concept was designed to create something memorable and encourage people to talk about the restaurant. Joke's on him, because the first full booking that's happened was the old folks home around the corner. Listen, it's just a body. It's just a body. Would you go to a new... Who would go to that? No one's going to that. But don't worry, you get a robe and a towel and there's no touching, so that's fine. It's the bare minimum requirement that you'd want from anywhere that you're going. Is there no touching? Great. Nobody should touch me anyway. Anyway, there you go. Only in America, friends. Anyway, if you are interested, it's in Hollywood. It's called the CLASS Soiree Steakhouse. And if you're... it's going to cost you about $250 minimum. $300 for a couple. Just... And the flights. And then the meal. I can't imagine the meal is also, you know, on top of it. Imagine that in like Slough or something. I don't think it would be met with quite the same reaction. Oh, look at this, that was insane. It was actually weird. What's going on? Anyway, each to their own. Do what you want to do.

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8: It's the

There we go. That is the Six Town Six. How confident are you? Well, let's find out the answers. Song number one is Dido with Thank You. Lamar, If There's Any Justice, is song number two. Lulu and Shout is song number three. Lady, Hear Me Tonight by Mojo is song number four. The Pointer Sisters, Jump For My Love, is song number five. And this might have tripped you up. Ozone, Dragostai Dinte, is song number six. You do not get a bonus point if you said the Numa Numa song. Sorry. One more time, hear the answers. Thank You, Dido, song number one. Lamar, If There's Any Justice, song number two. Lulu, Shout, song number three. Mojo, Lady, Hear Me Tonight, song number four. The Pointer Sisters, Jump For My Love, was song number five. And Ozone, Dragostai Dinte, is song number six. If you got seven, then you go on the roll call of legends. If you got less than that, have a quiet word with yourself. Just have a think about what you've done. But if you are disappointed with your score, don't worry, because we've got What's the Year coming up after this. And don't forget to head over to our Instagram to vote for same title, different song, Agro Santos Candy versus Robbie Williams Candy. 20 minutes left on that poll.

0: Enrique Iglesias, I Like It on Six Towns Radio. The current poll situation over on Instagram is pitting Agro Santos Candy against Robbie Williams Candy as the same title, different song heats up. And I can currently reveal the winner so far is... It's Robbie Williams with a large portion of the vote. It is Robbie Williams. If you want to change that, head over to our Instagram at Six Towns Radio. Right now, though, it is time for this.
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0: Yes, it is time for What's the Year on the Dan Townley Breakfast Show. If you don't know what What's the Year is, where have you been? It is when I play certain amounts of songs that all featured in the top 50 best-selling singles from a certain year. And you, yes, you have to put your thinking caps on and have a little, you know, just maybe even a guess sometimes at when this year was. We're starting strong with an absolute tune. It was the third best-selling single, selling over 500,000 copies. It's this from Mika.
3: I want to talk to you.
4: The last time we talked, Mr. Smith, you reduced me to tears. I promise you it won't happen again.

Mika Grace Kelly kicking us off on today's What's the Year? Do you know it from that year? From that song? If you do, you are fantastic. Well done to you. Because quite frankly, that is fantastic. We have got a load of songs coming your way. Some of them are tunes. Some of them you go, yes, I remember that. And some of them I like to play on this show regularly. It's absolutely, that's entirely a coincidence that it also features in What's the Year, such as this. The Hoosiers, Worried About Ray, is song number two of today's What's the Year? But what is the year? When was it in the top 50 best-selling singles?

The Hoosiers, Worried About Ray, as song number two of today's What's the Year. We've also had already Mika, Grace Kelly, started unbelievably strong. Are the last three songs going to be... shall we do last three? Last four? We'll do six. Why not? Let's go mad with it. Last four songs going to be as strong. Well, we're going to continue with this from the Gym Class Heroes. Ba-ba-da.

0: Gym Class Heroes and Cupid's Chokehold. Third song of today's What's the Year? Straight into song number four, Mark Ronson featuring Daniel Merriweather. This is Stop Me.
1: What's the Year?

Mark Ronson featuring Daniel Merriweather, that stopped me. Part of today's What's the Year, we've already had Mika, Grace Kelly, The Hoosiers, Worried About Ray, and Gym Class Heroes, Cupid's Chokehold. Got two songs left to play. Do you want to get your guess in? Do you want me to judge you based on how far down the list we are now of songs and if you've got it right or not? Don't worry, I'm not here to judge. I am here to judge you, am I kidding? I am 100% here to judge. We have got two songs left. We're going to continue with this from Kaiser Chiefs. We'll have the last song after the ads. When was this in the top 50 best-selling singles? This is Ruby on Six Towns Radio.

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5: Hello, Severn Trent here. Great news. We finished working on Ford Green Road and it's now open to traffic again, 6 weeks earlier than planned. Thanks for bearing with us. We're now moving on to Sneed Green, starting on Mornington Road and working into August. We're also in Birches Head, Burslem and Hanley. 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
6: It is Six Towns Radio, and it is one more song left of today's What's the Year. And we're going to hand it over to those lovable rogues. Take that. You

Take That, Rule the World. Our final song of today's What's the Year? That was the fifth best-selling single, only peaked at number two in the weekly charts, but sold more than 350,000 copies. We have also played Kaiser Chiefs' Ruby, Mark Ronson, Stop Me, Gym Class Heroes, Cupid's Chokehold, The Who's Years Worried About Ray, and Mika Grace Kelly. But the question is, what was the year? Well, I can reveal, if you said 2007, have one of these. This is for you. It was 2007. Congratulations. I also have the full results of the poll of same title, different song. They're up after this.

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1: The score, oh my love. It is nearly time for me to say goodbye, but before I do, the winner of Same Title, Different Song, as if it's going to be a surprise to anyone, a resounding victory, taken away, currently, it might change because the poll's on for the rest of the day, 100% of the vote. The winner was, of course, it was always going to be Mr. Robbie Williams. Congratulations to Robbie Williams. I will be back in a couple of weeks. Lee is looking after Sunday breakfast for me next week. I am otherwise engaged. I will not be on the breakfast show. However, Lee will look after you. You know Lee by now. Lee's lovely. Lovely, if you will. Lee will be here next Sunday. I'll be back in a couple of weeks' time. Thank you very much for listening. Go over to Newcastle and have a look, see what they're up to. Lee is there as well. There is going to be some film shown on the big screen in the centre of town. What's not to love about that? Have a good one. Have a good week. I'll see you in a couple of weeks. Love your faces. Bye-bye.
2: 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This is Six Towns Radio. Yeah.

I'm Tony C, and this is your quiet space. Just you, the music, and the feelings we don't always say out loud. So breathe, let everything soften, and let these songs hold you the way only love can. This is Endless Love Songs. Welcome to 2 hours of Endless Love Songs. I'm going to start today's show off with From the Heart by Another Level, and Peaches and Herb with Reunited.

That was Peaches and Herb and Reunited with Another Level from the Heart start of the show. I'm going to play you a host of love songs from across the eras, along with the regular features of the Endless Classic, the Timeless Duet and the Soft Landing, all to help quieten the voices, to help us to relax and fall in love all over again. I've got Bobby Darin's It Had To Be You coming next. I'll be back after the ads with songs from Enrique Iglesias and Hall & Oates.

0: across Stoke-on-Trent, Newcastle-under-Lyme and beyond. 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

That was Hall & Oates with One on One. Before that was Enrique Iglesias' Hero. And before the ads, you had Bobby Darin's It Had to Be You. Maroon 5 coming next with She Will Be Loved, followed by Anita Baker's Get Here, which will take us nicely up to The Timeless Duet.

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It's time for another timeless duet, a love song that is weaving its magic through the generations. And today, it's Whitney Houston and Callum Scott with I Wanna Dance With Somebody, followed by John Mayer's Dreaming With A Broken Heart.

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3: Hello, Severn Trent here. Great news. We finished working on Ford Green Road and it's now open to traffic again, 6 weeks earlier than planned. Thanks for bearing with us. We're now moving on to Sneed Green, starting on Mornington Road and working into August. 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
6: Before the ad, you had John Mayer with Dreaming With A Broken Heart. And before that was this week's timeless duet, Whitney Houston and Callum Scott with I Wanna Dance With Somebody. 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

0: Cliff Richard and Miss You Nights there, and before that was John and Vangelis' Find My Way Home. Sam Cooke next with You Send Me, and Al Green's Let's Stay Together. That's going to take us nicely up to the soft landing.
1: Darling,

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The soft landing tracks for this week are Rhapsody on the Theme of Paganini, Opus 43, Variation 18, and Dante Cantabile, performed by Cecile Housset and the City of Birmingham Symphony Orchestra, and Brothers in Arms by Trevor Horn and the Psalm Orchestra featuring Simple Minds.

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Rhapsody on the Theme of Paganini, Opus 43, Variation 18, and Dante Cantabile, performed by Cecile Housset and the City of Birmingham Symphony Orchestra, and Brothers in Arms by Trevor Horn and the Psalm Orchestra featuring Simple Minds. I've got Mariah Carey next with Always Be My Baby, and that'll take us to the adverts.

0: across Stoke-on-Trent, Newcastle-under-Lyme and beyond. 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

That was Go West and Gloam. Before the ads, you had Mariah Carey and Always Be My Baby. I've got Roxette next with Listen to My Heart, followed by Gregory Porter's Water Under Bridges.

That was Gregory Porter with Water Under Bridges, and before that was Listen to Your Heart by Roxette. It's time for the Endless Classic, a legendary love song that has and will always stand the test of time. And this week, it's Shania Twain with Still the One, followed closely by Lisa Stanfield and Never Never Gonna Give You Up.

That was Lisa Stansfield with Never Never Gonna Give You Up. Before that, this week's endless classic, Still the One by Shania Twain. DJ Sammy is going to take us to the ads with Heaven.

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4: Hello, Severn Trent here. Great news. We finished working on Ford Green Road and it's now open to traffic again, 6 weeks earlier than planned. Thanks for bearing with us. We're now moving on to Sneed Green, starting on Mornington Road and working into August. We're also in Birches Head, Burslem and Hanley. 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It's in our nature.
0: 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Across Stoke-on-Trent and Newcastle under Lyme. This is Six Towns Radio.

That was Unforgettable by the legendary Nat King Cole. And before the ad, you had DJ Sammy and Heaven. It's time for the last three songs for this week, and they are The Vow by Ed Sheeran, Secret Love Song Part 2 by Little Mix, and Marvin Gaye's Sexual Healing. Thank you for joining me for Endless Love Songs. Wherever this moment may find you, may your heart feel a little bit lighter. Until next time, goodbye. When we

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2: Stopped. Robert Jenrick says the proposals would introduce a new health security allowance for people who are seriously ill, while support for less severe conditions would change. A fundraising campaign for the family of former Cambridge professor Jason Arday has raised more than £40,000. Matthew Dudley has the details.
3: The appeal was launched by the Windrush campaigner Sir Patrick Vernon after Professor Arday died in Battersea on Friday. He's now raised more than £40,000, a figure which is rising. A vigil in his memory is planned at Trafalgar Square later today.
2: 12 people have been killed in a bus crash in Hungary, with several others injured. In a statement, police said it was likely the driver fell asleep, causing the accident. And UK groundwater levels are in remarkable health despite widespread drought. The British Geological Survey says a wet winter means most aquifers remain at normal or above normal.
4: Relax.
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0: Are you coming in or what?
1: Hello, you. I just thought I'd give Sabrina time run up the stairs. That's all. You're listening to the Sunday Roast on Six Towns Radio with me, Kelly Smith. And I have not one, but two glamorous assistants. I have the OG glamorous assistant, Chris Whitchurch.
2: You do? Afternoon.
1: And I have glamorous assistant to the glamorous assistant, Charlie Whitchurch.
3: Hello, everybody.
1: Hello. It's lovely to have you both in.
2: Thank you for having us.
3: Thank you.
1: I thought that I was going to be sat here all by myself today, and I am very glad that I am not.
2: We thought you were going to be sat here by yourself. We didn't want that.
1: No.
2: No.
1: I mean, I know that you football, whatever, was cancelled, Charlie.
3: Yeah.
1: But then also there was the conversation of, well, if you don't have a shower, you're not coming to radio. Okay, fine. I was like, okay, you're not coming then. And then you went, I don't know if you realise this, but I am actually already in the bathroom.
3: Lol.
1: Lol. Anyway, thank you both for coming. Thank you for being here today. And thank you for listening. How are you? Let me know. Let me know what you're up to on this Sunday. It has cooled down, thankfully. I was not having a good time in the heat. It was, to quote the Spanish, muy caliente. That means very hot. You're welcome.
3: I was roasting like a piece of chicken in the oven.
1: I like it.
3: Yeah.
1: Have you got anything to add to that?
2: No, I'm just going to let you two go for it.
1: Okay, thank you. I really appreciate it.
3: Mute his mic. don't need him here.
1: Don't tempt me, mate. Sixtowns.co.uk. Text 60R followed by your message to 88 8440 or message me via...

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7: Thank you very much. This song is one of my favourites. It's called Somebody to Love.

0: know, George. Thank you.
1: Such an amazing song.
0: It is a brilliant song. I love it. Queen and George Michael, Somebody to Love. I did just mention to you that Kyle Walker,
2: you did,
0: his partner Annie, has just had another baby. And they have named her... Lol. Oh, dear. Anyway, they have named the new baby Royal Wish. I mean...
2: No.
0: And... I'd, why would you give your child a name that makes them sound like a cruise ship?
2: I have no idea.
0: I also just saw a video, funnily enough as well, where Anne-Marie has officially announced the name of her second child.
2: I didn't even know she was pregnant.
0: Yeah, she... I mean, the kid's 6 months now. Right. She's officially announced the name. The baby has been called Forever Sugar.
2: What happened to like kids' names like Brian or
0: Brian?
2: Brian or Jeremy? Dave?
0: Well,
2: I was gonna. It just shows how in sync we are. Yeah. I thought the name Dave, and he said it.
0: Yeah.
2: Just call your son Vince.
0: Vince.
3: what about Elon Musk calling his children like weird like names? I think one of them's called like X2 or something. I'm like, what? Coordinates.
0: I love that. It's the answer to a maths equation.
3: Yeah.
0: I'm all for people being unique. Like,
2: yeah, but there's unique and there's...
3: Yeah, there's unique and then there's crazy.
0: Like, imagine them kids getting like...
3: Imagine the register in the morning.
0: That's what I'm thinking, mate. That's exactly what I'm thinking. And like, you know, when they're in the doctor's office or the dentist or whatever, and they come out, Royal Wish!
2: Mm.
0: Royal Wish! Like, what?
3: Anyone?
0: No. Like, I'm sure that kid's not exactly going to be thrilled with being called Royal Wish growing up.
3: I'm sorry to say for that kid, but that kid's going to get bullied.
2: Yeah. Dentist kid, can you come and have a...
3: imagine calling yourself Whiteling.
2: Whiteling, yeah. Whiteling,
3: the
2: ferry service for Isle of Wight.
0: Or HMS Pinafore. HMS Pinafore.
3: HMS Dragon, but yeah.
0: Boaty McBoatface. There we go. If anyone's expecting, there's obviously...
3: Canal boat.
0: Canal boat. I mean, the whole reason that Boaty McBoatface came about is because the people voted for it. So, you know, why don't you just call your next child, I don't know, Kid McKidface? Don't know, just throwing it out there.

0: Are you having a lovely time over there, Charlie?
1: Yeah, I am, thank you. I'm looking at model trains.
0: Oh, okay. I mean, why does that not surprise me?
1: I know.
0: This kid loves a train. You would have loved, like I said to you yesterday, you would have loved where I was yesterday.
1: Yeah.
0: Walton Hall and Gardens, near Warrington. So, bit of a trek. It's not exactly it's not exactly in the Stoke-on-Trent or Newcastle-under-Lyme area, but it was nice anyway.
1: I think there's one in Wolverhampton, and it's a garden centre as well, and it's got a model railway in there.
0: Well, this wasn't even a model railway. This was a land train that looked like Thomas.
1: Oh. So oh, yeah.
0: You would have absolutely lost your mind.
1: Yeah, choo-choo.
0: Choo-choo. That, I think that's one thing we need to do. We need to go to Rudyard. And we need to go on the little steam train.
2: Yeah.
1: Yeah.
0: Because I do think you'd like that.
1: I mean, I've been to, I think it's York, the Tram Museum in York. I'm going in a few weeks and it's got a steam train that you can sit on.
0: Yeah.
1: And you sit on the carriages and then it's a small train at the front and it pulls loads of people. It's absolutely crazy.
0: Loads and loads and loads of people.
1: Loads.
0: Loads and loads. Anyway, thank you both again for being here today.
1: No problemo.
0: I feel like Julie Andrews in The Princess Diaries. Thank you for being here today.
2: It's been so long since I've seen that film.
0: Well, it's celebrating its 25th anniversary.
2: Uh-huh, and the third one.
0: Why aren't you talking into your microphone?
2: I am.
0: No, you're not.
2: I am.
0: You're away from it.
2: I'm right here.
0: You're talking like this. You're away from it. You need to talk into the middle of the microphone.
2: Okay, is that better?
0: Hello. Yes, thank you.
1: I have just found out what Elon Musk's kid is called.
0: Oh, yeah, go on then.
1: His kid is called XAEA-12.
2: You're having a laugh. Elon Musk has multiple sons with different partners. His most famous son with musician Grimes is XAEA-12. X, it really is.
0: But they call him Steve for short.

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1: 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Some funk. 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
5: Hello, Seven Trent here. 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We finished working on Ford Green Road and it's now open to traffic again, 6 weeks earlier than planned. Thanks for bearing with us. We're now moving on to Sneed Green, starting on Mornington Road and working into August. 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

0: You can sing Waka Waka over the top of that.
1: Absolutely.
0: What? Why are you doing Fozzie Bear impressions?
1: Waka Waka Waka
0: Waka Waka Waka.
1: Waka waka waka waka.
2: Pac-Man.
0: I wanna waka waka waka niki poo poo poo.
1: Mm-hmm.
0: Name that film.
1: High School Musical 2. Get out of it, come on.
0: Get out of it. Yeah, you are right. That is my favourite High School Musical song.
1: 18th birthday.
0: What, it's 18 this year?
1: No, it was my 18th birthday. It was my 18th birthday.
2: Wow, that was long ago.
0: I know, right?
1: And it got released on Disney Channel. And I was going out for my birthday.
0: Did you not leave the house until you'd watched High School Musical 2?
1: And I didn't leave the house until I left, until it was time to go.
0: Wow.
2: Do you know when you were 18?
1: Yeah.
2: Was it when the dinosaurs?
0: Right. Charlie, wow. Be very, very careful, because what you've got to remember is that I am a few weeks older than your dad. Mm-hmm. So if...
1: 6 weeks older, to be precise.
0: If your dad...
2: What about the robots?
0: I mean, the robots haven't taken over yet, mate, so...
2: They will.
1: In the future.
0: They will, all right.
1: In the future, there will be robots is not a happy piece.
0: What?
1: I said, in the future,
0: there will be... I heard what you said. Just what?
1: It's... Yeah.
2: Yo, there's going to be loads of R2-D2s.
0: R2-D2s. Well, that hurt my ears. If anybody has got any unique names that they have heard after... we've been talking about baby Royal Wish and baby Forever Sugar. Do you know why she's named the baby Forever Sugar?
1: No.
0: Because she had gestational diabetes when she was pregnant.
1: Oh, okay.
0: I'm like, oh, yeah. You're always going to remember having an illness.
2: Am I call my kid R2-D2?
0: You're going to call your kid R2-D2?
2: Yeah.
0: Aww. Baby R2-D2.
2: And then I'll make him learn how to whistle, and then...
1: Yeah. Baby Artie. I like that.
0: No.
2: Artie.
0: R2-D2.
1: Might as well call him C-3PO.
0: I was going to say, Charlie's going to have twins, one called R2-D2, the other called C-3PO.
2: And then...
0: And then?
2: And then I'm going to...
1: Darth.
2: Oh, yeah, Darth.
0: Baby
2: yeah.
0: Darth.
2: Yeah,
0: baby, da do do do do do do, baby, da do do do do do do, baby.
2: I'll give him a red lightsaber.
0: Oh, that! I mean, that sounds very dangerous, to be honest, mate.
2: And then I'll get another kid called Luke.
0: Yeah, but Luke's boring in comparison to R2-D2, C-3PO, and Darth.
2: What about Obi-Wan?
0: Don't, because I actually know a little boy who's called Obi.
1: Of course you do.
0: I'm not being funny. Yeah, genuinely, I know someone who's called Obi, and his name is spelled Obi. Yeah.
2: What about Kenobi?
0: Don't know.
1: You can call somebody Ken.
0: I'm just Ken.
1: Love it.
0: Name that film.
1: Barbie.
0: Well done.
1: Never seen it.
2: It looks boring.
0: It's not boring. It's dead good.

0: across Stoke-on-Trent and Newcastle-under-Lyme, on DAB, online and on mobile. 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
1: Reform UK says the government led by the party would cut £50 billion from the welfare bill, according to plans set to be announced tomorrow. The proposals include replacing PIP and the health element of universal credit for working age adults, with Labour calling the figures fantasy economics. More than £40,000 has been raised for the family of former Cambridge professor Jason Arday. Matthew Dudley has more.
2: Windrush campaigner Sir Patrick Vernon launched the GoFundMe appeal following Professor Arday's death in South London on Friday. Arday resigned as Professor of Sociology of Education last week following plagiarism allegations. A vigil is also due to be held at the National Gallery in London this evening.
1: Prime Minister Andy Burnham is continuing his summer tour of the UK, focusing on issues he says have been ignored by Westminster for too long. Hurricane Lala has strengthened into a Category 1 storm as it approaches Hawaii's Big Island, and British tennis player Arthur Ferry beat Australia's James Duckworth at the Cincinnati Open. That's the latest from Radio News Hub. I'm Ben Monse.
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0: an absolute banger of a song, The Rasmus with In the Shadows on Six Towns Radio. 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
1: I like chasing my shadows.
0: You like chasing your shadows?
1: Yeah.
0: I mean, I was going to introduce you again, but you've ruined it now. Thanks, Charlie.
1: Oh, my bad.
0: Anyway, I've got not one, but two. I've got two, not even for the price of one. I've got like two bonus glamorous assistants.
2: Bonus.
0: All right, Santino.
1: Bonus. Bonus.
2: Yeah, because it was a ranus.
0: I've got Chris and I've got Charlie. I've got two CWs in the studios with me.
1: Yeah.
0: Are you both okay?
2: I'm grat.
0: You grat?
2: I'm grat.
1: I'm having gratting.
0: Are you having a lovely time?
2: I'm having lovely time.
0: Yeah. You are funny.
2: I know I am.
0: You are very, very funny. You've made me forget what I was going to say now.
2: Shambles.
0: Oh, yeah, I was going to talk about funny names. So, we were on about unique names.
2: The Honky Tonky Man. Rodney the Piper.
0: Rodney the Piper. As you already know, if you are a regular listener to this show, that myself and Christopher are wrestling fans, and so is Charlito, in all fairness. And the wrong names that a wrestler called Santino Marella gives to people make me absolutely howl. Or not even that he just gives to wrestlers. He gave one to Snoop Dogg. He's like, Snoopy the dog.
2: Snoopy the dog.
0: So, yeah. We were playing on YouTube last night. We were playing a game of Wrestling Jeopardy. And basically, whenever we didn't know an answer to a question, we just go, the Honky Donkey Man.
2: The Honky Donkey Man running in the Bible.
0: So he called the Honky Tonk Man the Honky Donkey Man. Rowdy Roddy Piper was Rodney the Piper.
2: Rodney the Piper.
0: John Cena was John Cena.
2: John Cena.
1: John Cena.
0: What? Who else is there?
2: Kelly Kelly. Kelly.
0: Oh, yeah. So there was a wrestler called Kelly Kelly. And he
1: Ray
0: called it...
1: Mystery. Ray Mystery.
2: No, it's...
1: No, that's Danhausen.
2: Ram Mystery. Mysterio or something?
0: No.
1: No, Dan...
0: Ray Mysterio.
2: Ray Mysterio, that's
1: yeah.
2: it.
1: Yeah, Danhausen calls Dominic Dom Mystery.
0: Dom Mystery. I love Danhausen. I love daft wrestlers like Danhausen.
2: Golden Dust.
0: Golden Dust.
1: What about the guy with the head?
0: Guy with the head?
1: That's JD
0: McDonough. Oh, JD McBobblehead.
1: Yeah.
0: With his very, very square jaw. Very interesting. So, yeah, unique names, I'd like to know. And also, if you've got any alternative names for any wrestlers in the style of Santino Marella.

0: across Stoke-on-Trent, Newcastle-under-Lyme and beyond. 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

0: I'm too smart with this. Did you hear my voice?
1: Present company excluded. My favourite boys. And you know. You've already resigned yourself to that, haven't you?
2: I already have. I made that decision the moment I met you. I already knew that I would... In a world full of McFly boys, I knew that I would be the fifth member.
1: Mm. Well, no, because the audience and the fans of McFly are the fifth member.
2: Okay.
1: You would have known if you were actually paying attention to what Danny was saying at the gig at Cannock.
3: Well, no.
2: I'm sorry, I was too busy getting on my knee asking you to marry me again.
1: All right, calm down. It's not like I'm not grateful or anything. Yes, darling, what's the matter?
3: You see, when dad got with you,
1: yeah.
3: He never liked McFly.
1: Or Robbie.
3: Robbie.
1: Or Gavin and Stacey.
3: Oh, yeah.
2: That's not true.
1: No, it is. It totally is true. You have got a very closed mind when it comes to things. If somebody else says, this such and such a thing isn't very good, you will go with that opinion and then you will make it your opinion.
3: That's what I do. I wonder where I get it from.
1: Exactly.
2: Well,
1: no, let me finish.
3: There's no buts.
1: No ifs, no buts.
2: No coconuts.
1: No coconuts. And then you'll say... Maybe you should just give it a chance. Like last week. Just going to put Gavin and Stacey on. And I know it. I love it. You've never watched it because you're like, James Corden, I don't like him.
2: No, but I don't.
1: No, and you don't have to like James Corden to appreciate Gavin and Stacey. Mm. Because it is hilarious and brilliant. And now you have watched 1.5 series of it.
2: Yeah, I used to think that Warsaw were good and they're not.
1: I mean,
2: and the Vale and the Vale are good.
1: Let's not maybe go down to that level.
3: Yeah, yeah. Good idea, Dad. Good idea, Cal.
1: You're welcome, mate.
3: Yeah,
1: but yeah, you have a very closed mind.
3: Yeah, no, Dad. No,
1: you're just like no. It's rubbish. It's rubbish. You don't give anything a chance, and then when you do give them a chance, you are pleasantly surprised.
2: Mm-hmm.
1: Be more like me.
2: That is.
3: Enthusiastic.
1: Yes, thanks, Charlie. Open to persuasion.
2: Yeah.
1: Have an open mind about things. Don't just say no to things. Say yes to more things.
2: Mm-hmm.
3: That's a life lesson for you lot. Yeah.
1: Home truths on a Sunday afternoon.
2: Mm-hmm.
1: If you can't tell... I think he might be fuming with me.
3: Aww.
1: Anyway, here's Spiller and Groove Jet.

0: I have had a message from the lovely Paula Welsh about unique names. Now, I am going to... I understand it now. So, she dealt with a young girl whose name was Ladasha. Ladasha.
1: Right.
0: So, the spelling of Ladasha was L-E hyphen A. Le dash.
2: Dash.
0: Ah.
2: Oh, what? Okay. Yeah.
0: Years before that, there was a story going viral that a woman called her daughter Ladasha, then told the teacher off for not pronouncing the dash because it was spelt L-E line A.
2: La-a.
3: What are we talking La-a. About?
0: Your unusual names, mate.
3: Ah.
0: Anyway, this woman knew of the story and liked the name, so genuinely called her child Ladasha.
2: Mm.
3: Cool.
0: And there you go. And also, just proving a point, she says, you are right that you don't have to like James Corden to like Gavin and Stacey. I don't like him in anything but the series, and he doesn't spoil it for me. So there you go. You don't have to like James Corden to enjoy Gavin and Stacey. You can just take it for what it is, and what it is absolute comedy genius. Are you going to carry on watching it?
2: Yeah.
0: Don't sound so enthusiastic.
2: I am going to watch it because you've got me into it, so...
3: Oh, what a tune.
2: So I think I need to...

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0: Well, that's made me a bit sad because I was going to play one of my favourite songs, but it's not working. So guess what? You're going to have to put up with me talking for a minute while I get this sorted. Are you ready?
1: Yeah, go for it.
0: I don't

0: Are you not a fan of that song then, Charlie? Hmm? Are you not a fan of that song?
1: No.
0: Why?
1: I don't like it.
0: Why don't you like it?
1: Because, like, for 4 months, I was trying to watch my YouTube and it was all over it and I got bored of it.
0: Ah, did the algorithm keep putting it on for you?
1: Yeah.
0: No. Sorry, mate.
1: I know, it's very catchy.
2: So what was the song you were hoping to play?
0: I wanted to play Always by Bon Jovi, but it didn't work. So it's fine. I navigated around it and ended up playing K-pop Demon Hunters.
1: Yeah.
0: Ah, well.
2: I was just couldn't remember what the song was, and yeah, I remember now.
1: And now I'm going to have it in my head all day.
0: Sorry, I'll try and get some different songs in your head. And I'm sure when we go and visit my mum and a certain little person later, we can get the song from In the Night Garden stuck in our heads.
1: Yeah.
0: Mm-hmm. I'm just going to see if this works. And mum, you can let me know if it does. Are you ready? Anyone who knows In the Night Garden knows that that is one of the Titifers' songs. The Titifers have sung their song.
1: It's time to go to bed. I watched it all the time. I think I watched every single season.
0: It wouldn't surprise me, mate, because they are still showing on CBeebies, like, the first episodes.
1: Yeah.
2: It's how he looks at you when he's on his boat.
0: Piggle.
1: Yeah.
2: That stare.
1: He just, like...
0: He's got the Rosie and Jim stare, hasn't he?
2: Yeah, he's got... Yeah,
0: which
2: yeah.
0: is apt because it is a Ragdoll Productions show.
2: Yeah. We go to play and have a look
0: in Rosie's bag, Jim's drawing book.
2: Got to give more emphasis on the book.
0: Go on, then. In Rosie's bag,
2: Jim's drawing book.
0: Why didn't you do the little pop-up?
2: It's radio, nobody can see it.
0: I know, but I can, and it makes me laugh. Anyway, mum, please let me know if a certain somebody just joined in with my...

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5: Hello, Severn Trent here. Great news. We've finished working on Ford Green Road and it's now open to traffic again, 6 weeks earlier than planned. Thanks for bearing with us. We're now moving on to Sneed Green, starting on Mornington Road and working into August. 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It's in our nature.
1: 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Across Stoke-on-Trent and Newcastle under Lyme. 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

0: you got somebody who loves you. You got somebody who loves you.
1: Sam Ryder. I love him. I just love Sam Ryder. And I have been lucky to see him now. I know your mark's off, mate. I purposely kept it down. It's on now.
2: Yay.
1: But anyway, it's the last, well, it's the last opportunity for you guys to talk.
3: It is.
1: So.
3: You don't need a microphone to talk.
1: Yeah, all right. Anyway. Oh, he's here. Potentially the most handsome man in radio until Joe gets here. That's Rich, that is. He'll be here from two. Anyway, I will see you next week for more shenanigans. I love you. See you later.
3: Take care.
1: Love you, bye.

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1: Reform UK has outlined plans to save £50 billion from welfare, warning that almost 3 million existing claimants could see their payments reduced or stopped. Robert Jenrick says the proposals would introduce a new health security allowance for people who are seriously ill, while support for less severe conditions would change. A fundraising campaign for the family of former Cambridge professor Jason Arday has raised more than £40,000. Matthew Dudley has the details.
2: The appeal was launched by the Windrush campaigner Sir Patrick Vernon after Professor Arday died in Battersea on Friday. He's now raised more than £40,000, a figure which is rising. A vigil in his memory is planned at Trafalgar Square later today.
1: 12 people have been killed in a bus crash in Hungary, with several others injured. In a statement, police said it was likely the driver fell asleep, causing the accident. And UK groundwater levels are in remarkable health despite widespread drought. The British Geological Survey says a wet winter means most aquifers remain at normal or above normal levels. From Radio News Hub, I'm Ben Monse.
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0: You're listening to The Rich and Joe Show on Six Towns Radio. That may have blown people's ears out.
1: I think it did, actually. So.
0: It just came to me in the moment. I thought, that's what I'm going to do. And I didn't think too much about it. I've no idea how it sounded over the airwaves. What do you reckon?
2: Not sure.
1: I thought it sounded all right. I thought it was a good opening there.
0: Did you?
1: I did, yeah.
0: There's only so many times we can say Howdy Parker before you run out of ways to say it. So
1: I'm glad you did it. I think it was a good move, actually.
0: It was different, wasn't it, Mark?
2: Oh, well, who's Parker?
0: What do you mean, who's Parker?
2: Who is Parker?
0: Don't know, why?
2: Did you say Parker or partner?
0: Howdy Parker.
1: Howdy Parker.
2: Yeah, who is Parker?
0: Him off the Thunderbirds.
2: Oh, okay, fair enough.
0: Nice, Howdy Parker. Anyway, you're listening to the Rich and Joe Show on Six Towns Radio. Joe's over there. Hello, Jose.
1: Hello. Hello, one and all.
0: Hello, Jose.
1: Hello. Hello, Rich.
0: And we've got medium-sized Mark in the studio.
2: Hello.
0: I'm just going to let it run.
2: Well, that's not going to be much of a show for everyone, is it?
0: Yeah, but that's what you deserve. Long time. You might be our number one. You're not really a fan, are you? You're more of a contributor.
2: Yeah, you could say if it had a writer, I might be part writer.
0: Part writer, part producer,
2: yeah.
0: All friend. Yeah, how are you?
2: I'm all right, thanks.
0: It's a very football top-heavy side of the desk over there, isn't it? What is that?
2: Ancient England. I don't think it's a proper top. It's more of like a training top or something.
0: Oh, is it? It looks like sort of 2010. Probably. No, 2010.
2: It's a while ago.
0: It's nice.
2: Yeah, it's all right.
0: And Jose, I've never seen you in black and white stripes before. Newcastle United.
1: I've always liked Newcastle. I've always had a bit of a soft spot for Newcastle United. I have absolutely no idea why. But
0: is that a new purchase?
1: Few months old.
0: Oh, okay.
1: They're a good club, aren't they? Newcastle, I think.
0: Yeah, they're all right.
1: Well, there you go.
0: Nice fans.
1: Yeah, and Alan Shearer played for them, obviously.
0: He did, so, famously.
1: That's a good thing, football-wise.
0: Tino Asprilla.
1: All these good players. That
0: he was good, wasn't he?
2: You're looking at me as if I know stuff about football. I don't
0: you know. You know Tino Asprilla, don't you?
1: I've heard of him, yeah.
0: Nearly signed for Darlington.
2: Is that the one... Is that the one that Dexys Midnight Runners used to sing about?
0: Go on.
2: Oh, Tino.
0: I don't know. Don't know that song.
1: I'm not sure about that one.
0: Anyway, welcome to the show. You've got us for the next 2 hours playing you the very best in alternative music and talking nonsense, to be honest. That was Half Man, Half Biscuit, Restless Legs.
2: That's an indeficiency.
0: Yeah, yeah. Joe, would you like to be half man and half biscuit?
1: What does that entail then?
0: Well, which half, I suppose? Yeah, do you want to be top half biscuit or bottom half biscuit?
2: Or would it be front and back?
0: Yeah, front and back. Oh, yeah.
1: Top half.
0: You'd like to have a biscuity head.
1: Yeah.
2: A biscuity head, but why not? But human features below the belt.
0: what sort of biscuit?
1: I'm going to go Mitt Bitties, to be honest.
0: That's a brand, not a type of biscuit.
1: Yeah, I know what you mean.
0: Like a digestive.
1: Like a digestive, yeah.
0: You are a bit of a digestive, actually. You're just solid, aren't you? You're just there. You're just a constant. You're like Ken Barlow.
1: Ken Barlow?
0: Yeah, he'd be a digestive, wouldn't he?
1: Yeah, I think there's a... I'd say he's a constant and all that.
2: He's not one of them Liebel... What are they called? You know, the chocolatey ones.
0: The Leibniz.
2: That's the one. He's not one of those, is he?
0: No, that's Mike Baldwin. Anyway, we would have told you what we're coming up for the rest of the show, but we've only got 19 seconds in which to do that, so it's not quite going to work. What I will do is I'll say, if you want to get in touch with us with any biscuit-related chat, you can text 60R followed by your biscuit-related chat to 88840, or you can email studio@sixtowns.co.uk. Joe, you've chosen the next song. Can you remember what it was?
1: I do remember that, and it's Black Party, This Man Love.
0: There you go. Listen to this. We'll have some advertisements and then we'll be back to tell you what you can expect between now and 4 o'clock. Trowry bye.

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8: And it was exactly the same as the one before, but rounder, flatter, and to be honest, a bit heavier. Anyway, you're listening to The Rich and Joe Show on Six Towns Radio, where you just heard the musical stylings of some adverts. They were good. They did take some artistry, but they weren't quite as good as proper music. So before that, chosen by Mr. Newcastle himself, the most gorgeous man in radio, Jose Edwards, Block Party, and This Modern Love. We were going to tell you what was coming up for the rest of the show, weren't we, gentlemen?
9: I think so.
10: I think that's what was agreed, yes.
8: Do you want me to say what it is? I'll say what it is, and then you two will make sort of like wise Alec remarks. That's good. That seems to work, doesn't it? So we'll have a soundtrack playback coming up later on in the show.
9: Okay, that'll be something I probably won't get, unless I've remembered it from last time it was on.
8: Maybe. No, we don't do that on this show, Mark. It's brand new. We'll also have a quiz.
9: Oh, yeah.
8: Looking forward to the quiz?
9: Always.
10: I'm looking forward to what the topic of the quiz is.
8: What was it last week? Passion fruit last week, wasn't it?
10: Against
8: Peter Loney.
10: Yeah.
9: Peter Beasley.
8: Yeah, Peter Beasley, the Newcastle thing. Yeah. It comes back around. Yeah. We'll also have What's the Problem later on, where we solve a listener's problem. That's fun.
10: It always is. Nice to help people out.
8: It is nice to help people out, and I feel like we do help people out.
10: I think so.
8: Excuse me, I've had a breakfast this morning. It's repeating on me.
9: Are these problems autobiographical? You know, it sounds like you're just plucking these out of your own head sometimes.
8: No, I'm plucking the answers out of my head. Yeah. What else did we do? Power Ballad of the Week.
10: That's always a good one. That's always a fun little bit of the show, isn't it?
8: Yeah. Do you like Power Ballads, Jim? Say yes.
10: Yes.
8: There you go.
10: I live for it.
8: Have I missed anything?
9: It's a good job you can't see faces on radio, isn't it?
8: Well, no, because I get to look at you two, don't I? And that's good. You sent us, Mark, this thing about two Soviet tortoises circling the moon. Probably talk about that later on if you want. We have had someone get in touch with the show. It is, I nearly put that in another folder. Hello to Mark, who says, biscuit chat, I'd be front half human, rear half custard cream, like a ninja biscuit, brackets turtle. Not sure what he means by that. Do you know what he might mean by that?
9: Oh, yeah, you know what a ninja turtle looks like. It's like...
8: Yeah, I know what a ninja turtle is.
9: The biscuit would be like the shell.
8: Oh, I see. Yeah, sorry, that was my watch on the desk. Joe, have you decided what biscuit you'd... Oh, you were going to be digestive, weren't you?
10: Digestive or... I think now. Chocolate chip.
8: What would you say I was?
10: Yeah, that's a good question, actually.
8: Why are you laughing?
9: I was thinking Garibaldi.
8: Okay. Is that because of my bald head, is it?
9: It might be, yes.
8: Yes, it was very good. I do like a Garibaldi,
9: yeah,
8: actually.
9: Yeah, they are nice, aren't they?
8: Yeah, they're dead nice. There aren't many biscuits I don't like.
9: No.
8: Like, there's no mushrooms on biscuits, so we're all good, aren't we?
9: You don't like mushrooms?
8: No, dirty things.
9: Wow.
8: Dirty, slimy, horrible little things. Do you like mushrooms, Joe?
10: No, I don't like them either. Did you ask them to leave them out when you went for your breakfast this morning?
8: Yep, swapped it for hash brown.
9: Did you say it like Danny Day?
10: Good choice.
8: What?
9: Leave it out.
8: Leave it, mushrooms. All right, darling. And then I got kicked out. No, I just said, don't put that on my plate or I'll be straight on TripAdvisor. You know, she's obviously a 16-year-old.
9: What kind of mushrooms are they serving?
8: Just like the big round flat ones. Magic mushrooms.
9: TripAdvisor.
8: Oh.
9: See the pun there?
8: Yeah. Do you get it? Trip. Someone told me this week, actually, we've got 55 seconds to talk about this. He went to a party at the lead singer of Cooler Shaker's house.
9: Oh, yeah.
8: And there was like DJs and bands and stuff. And there was an ice cream van selling like street food. Uh-huh. And if you spent £10 on street food, they give you a free cup of magic mushroom soup.
9: Well, that's weird, isn't it?
8: What a party that would have been. Obviously, we're not advocating the use of drugs. But, you know, it's natural and of the earth. Mm. You'd have some interesting chats at that party. Have we got any Cooler Shaker? We could play them now, couldn't we? That would make everything full circle.
9: I don't think we need drugs to have interesting chats here.
8: What's a good Cooler Shaker song, Mark? You've got 10 seconds.
9: Hey, whatever it is.
8: Yeah, we'll have that one then. Yeah. There you go. So, enjoy your mushroom soup. This is Cooler Shaker. If any of the directors of the studio are listening, I will apologise. Come on then, play Cooler Shaker.

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This is Six Towns.

0: science has shown that it takes longer than 4 minutes and 20 seconds to make a peach tea.
1: I've never made a peach tea in my entire life, Rich, to be perfectly honest. But
0: well, Mark's making one, isn't he?
1: Mark's doing that, and we're in the room talking.
0: Yeah, and he's been out of the room for the whole length of the Cranberries' Linger.
1: What a great song.
0: Yeah, it was a great song.
1: He's back now, though.
0: I think this is him. I can hear the door.
1: Shall I get the door?
0: I think he thinks you can't open it. They've got rid of the lock on it. Not, you know, don't let yourself in, listeners. Mark, you can just come in normally now.
2: All right.
0: Oh, he's got two teas. Who's the other one for?
2: Joe.
0: Are you having a peach tea, Joe?
2: I was remiss, though. I didn't ask him if he wanted sugar or not.
0: In a peach tea?
2: No, in a standard tea.
0: Oh, have you had Builders, have you?
2: Well, not really. It's a bit weak. It's not my usual standard.
0: Fortnight.
2: Yeah.
0: You know the mics are on, don't you?
2: Me?
0: The mics are on.
2: Yeah, I know.
0: Yeah. Anyway, we were just saying scientifically it takes longer than 4 minutes and 20 seconds to make a peach tea.
2: I should imagine so.
0: Because you were out of the room for the entire length of Linger. Yeah. Anyway, do you know what day it is today, boys?
2: Sunday.
0: It is Sunday. I just want to say to you both, happy National Roller Coaster Day.
1: National Roller Coaster Day.
0: That's fun, isn't it?
2: Let's play some Rona Keating.
0: We could play some Rona Keating, but we won't. It's Bennington Battle Day.
2: Who's Bennington?
0: Don't know. National Airborne Day.
1: Airborne.
2: Yeah.
0: Yeah, this is one for us. It's National Authenticity Day.
2: I don't believe you.
0: Honestly, authentically, it is. It's National Backflow Prevention Day.
1: Backflow? What does that mean?
0: I don't know.
2: Well, it's presumably you don't want your backflow.
1: I think the only one that I understand there is the authenticity one.
0: Do you understand National Tell a Joke Day? Because it's that.
1: Is it that? Yay. Is that? Right, okay. I have to think of a joke to tell you, but I can't think of one.
0: There's loads going on today.
2: Yep.
1: Why aren't people celebrating these things?
0: National Independent Worker Day.
1: That's a good one.
0: That is a good one.
1: I like that.
0: But it is also today, it's National Rum Day.
2: Oh, right.
1: National Rum Day.
0: Gentlemen, today's quiz is, of course, about rum.
3: And our opening question is...

0: You ready?
1: Can we have the sirens in between each question, please?
0: Not in between each question, no. You can have some sirens if you win and not before.
1: Okay.
0: So I'm going to ask you, we've got 10 questions, 5 each, multiple choice, about that wonderful drink that is rum. If you get one right, you'll hear this. If you get one wrong, you will hear this. We don't want to hear that, okay?
1: Yeah. I think I'll do well at this.
0: Gio, who won last week? You won last week, so you can go first if you want.
1: Yeah, I'll go first. Why
0: okay,
1: not?
0: So are you ready?
1: I am ready.
0: First question, which raw material is most commonly used to make rum? Is it potatoes? Is it grapes? Is it sugar cane? Or is it barley?
1: I'm going to go barley.
0: You're going to go barley, are you? That would be incorrect. It's sugar cane, mate. Sugar cane.
1: I know people say this, but I thought to go with sugar cane first of all, but...
0: Yeah, and you didn't. You went with
1: barley. I didn't. I went with barley for some reason.
2: It's not a trick question.
0: No, every day is a school day, though. Mark, which sugarcane product is particularly important in the production of many traditional rums? Is it treacle bread? Is it malt? Is it molasses? Or is it cider?
2: I'm going to say molasses.
0: You're going to say molasses. You would be right. 1-0 to medium-sized Mark. Tell you what's not medium-sized. The man's intellect. Which Caribbean island, Joe, is particularly famous for Jamaican rum? Is it Curacao? Is it Barbados? Is it Jamaica? Or is it Bermuda? If you get this one wrong, we've got a problem. Where's Jamaican rum come from?
1: What were the options?
0: The options were Curacao, Barbados, Jamaica... or
1: Barbados.
0: Bermuda. You're going to say are you honestly going to say Barbados?
1: I am, yeah.
0: You sure you don't want to say the other one?
1: No.
0: You don't want to say Jamaica?
1: No.
0: You want to say Jamaican rum is from Barbados. Are you sure?
1: Yeah.
0: All right, we'll take that. Here you go, have one of these. It was obviously Jamaica. There we go. Every day is a school day, as we say. To go 2-0 up, Mark, which style of rum is traditionally associated with a clear, unaged appearance and is commonly used in cocktails? Is it white rum? Is it spiced rum? Is it blackstrap rum? Or is it aged navy rum?
2: I'm going to say white rum.
0: You're going to say white rum. Oh, that's gone off. I need to make that longer, don't I? White rum would be right. Is that 2-0 or is it 3-0?
1: 2-0.
0: 2-0. Oh, yeah, we've only had 4 questions, haven't we? Question the 5th, Joe. This is for you. Which cocktail traditionally contains rum, lime juice and sugar? Oh, excuse me. Is it a margarita? Is it a Negroni? Is it a daiquiri? Or is it a martini?
1: Daiquiri?
0: You're going to say daiquiri. Are you sure?
1: Yeah, I'm sure, yeah.
0: Here you go. He's off the mark. Jamaican daiquiri.
1: To stay in the game, I think.
0: This is the 3rd question for you, Mark.
2: Uh-huh.
0: You've got a 100% record so far. You're doing very well, if you don't mind me saying. What gives many aged rums their golden or amber colour? Is it added grape juice? Is it fermented coffee beans? Is it thyme in wooden barrels? Or is it sea salt?
2: I'm going to say... time in wooden barrels.
0: You would be correct. Oh. That was so right.

0: proof generally mean when used for rum? It's been distilled exactly once. It contains no alcohol. It has a particularly high alcoholic strength. Or it's been aged for over 20 years.
1: I'm going to say, are you thinking, the age for 20 years.
0: I see what you're doing. I quite like it. Unfortunately, you got that one wrong.
1: Oh, no.
0: Who saw that coming? Joe, it's your time. This is, if you can get back in with this, but you need to get this right.
2: I do.
0: Okay, so if this is a question about where Jamaican rum is from, you know, let's go with that. But it's not. It's which famous rum cocktail combines rum, mint, lime, sugar, and soda? Water. Is it a Mai Tai? Is it a Dark and Stormy? Is it a mojito, or is it a pina colada? Which of those is it?
2: Can you say the question again, please?
0: Which famous rum cocktail combines rum, mint, lime, sugar, and soda water? Is it a Mai Tai? Is it a Dark and Stormy? Is it a mojito, or is it a pina colada?
2: I'm gonna go mojito.
0: I don't even have to check. That is right.
1: See, but it made it more exciting now.
0: It did make it more exciting. This is your last one.
1: Yep.
0: You get this and you win.
1: What is it?
2: It's three all, isn't it?
1: Isn't it three all at the moment?
0: I don't know. This is the tenth question.
1: It doesn't matter. The result does not matter to me.
0: No, it's all about the journey, isn't it, really?
1: Is, yeah.
0: Okay, so which country is often credited with the earliest known commercial rum production? Is it Barbados? Is it Canada? Is it Norway? Or is it Japan?
1: Throw it out there, Japan.
0: You're going to say Japan made the first ever rum instead of Barbados?
1: What's guess, you know?
0: Or, you know, the other ones. It would be incorrect.
1: Was it Barbados?
0: It was Barbados, right. Yeah. Now, just think, if you hadn't thrown that... You didn't tell the other question, but if you hadn't got that wrong, you'd have won now, whereas now we're at some sort of deadlock.
1: We're making it more exciting.
0: But now, who's won? I don't know who's won. You've drawn somehow.
1: We're all winners.
0: We're all winners. There you go. This week's quiz, nobody won. So, you know, well done to that, I suppose. Have one of them. It's taught me a valuable lesson. Here is the Trenchcoat Museum by Yard Act. We'll have another draw quiz next week.

0: When I'm gone, I want all of my trench coats framed, and my knackered boots and dirty glasses tastefully arranged on the plinths in between. Cause when they get to the final exhibition that celebrates my good name, I want you to be on display too. Cause all that really remains of me is you.
1: Here we go.

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5: Hello, Severn Trent here. Great news. We finished working on Ford Green Road and it's now open to traffic again, 6 weeks earlier than planned. Thanks for bearing with us. We're now moving on to Sneed Green, starting on Mornington Road and working into August. 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
1: 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Across Stoke-on-Trent and Newcastle-under-Lyme. 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
6: Oh, we're on. We were talking about bricks. Sorry. Yeah, I'll have a jingle. There you go. It's just such a fascinating topic, isn't it? Do you know Mark's never stolen a brick, Jem?
7: So I believe. That's what he was just saying. Yeah.
6: If you saw one just poking out of a house, would you just take it out like Jenga?
8: No.
6: You wouldn't do that. Mark, I know you love bricks. How do you feel about power ballads?
8: I think I prefer bricks to power ballads.
6: Well, unfortunately, we haven't yet got the feature brick of the week, but we have got power ballad of the week. Let's have a jingle.
9: Now, power ballads.
10: Bada bop boom, pow.
6: Oh! There you go. So what we do every week is we play a power ballad. And, oh, that breakfast, we won't stop.
7: Repeating on you.
6: Repeating on me a bit. Yeah, I could do with the Rannies or something. Anyway, every week we play a different power ballad because they just make you feel good. don't they? We've had such classics as I'll give you a fiver to whistle right now, Mark. We've had Poison, Every Rose Has Its Thorn. We've had Scorpion, Wind of Change. This week, it's not them. It's a man who, I've probably said this before, but did you know he went out with O.J. Simpson's ex-girlfriend?
8: I did not know that.
6: Yeah, Paula Barbieri. So this week, we are going to play the magnificent Michael Bolton.
11: Yeah!
6: The song is How Am I Supposed to Live Without You? And Joe,
8: it's going to be tough.
6: This is the way I think about you, to be honest. I don't think I could live without you. Enjoy this, then we'll have the news, then we'll have soundtrack playback. It's all good, it's very well rehearsed. Enjoy your bricks.

0: Michael Bolton. I can't stop talking about O.J. Simpson today. Other Simpsons are, of course, available. We're going to have some news now and then a soundtrack playback. We'll see you in about a minute and 42 seconds.
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2: Reform UK says the government led by the party would cut £50 billion from the welfare bill, according to plans set to be announced tomorrow. The proposals include replacing PIP and the health element of universal credit for working-age adults, with Labour calling the figures fantasy economics. More than £40,000 has been raised for the family of former Cambridge professor Jason Arday. Matthew Dudley has more.
3: Windrush campaigner Sir Patrick Vernon launched the GoFundMe appeal following Professor Arday's death in South London on Friday. Arday resigned as Professor of Sociology of Education last week following plagiarism allegations. A vigil is also due to be held at the National Gallery in London this evening.
2: Prime Minister Andy Burnham is continuing his summer tour of the UK, focusing on issues he says have been ignored by Westminster for too long. Hurricane Lala has strengthened into a Category 1 storm as it approaches Hawaii's Big Island, and British tennis player Arthur Ferry beat Australia's James Duckworth at the Cincinnati Open. That's the latest from Radio News Hub. I'm Ben Monsey.
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0: What do you think of the soundtrack playback, Mark?
1: I'm busy masticating, sorry.
0: Yes, I'm glad you didn't stumble over that. You are listening to The Rich and Joe Show on Six Towns Radio. The only problem is we've got no Joe. He's just left the room. He'll be back in a minute, though. He's just making a brew, so me and Mark can do this bit. What we're going to do, Mark, is play three songs back-to-back from a motion picture soundtrack.
2: Oh, yeah.
0: A talkie.
2: A talkie, yeah.
0: We're going to throw in a few clips just to help. Yeah, yeah. And all you've got to do is figure out what the film is.
2: So it may or may not help, because I haven't seen that many.
0: That's true. You've never seen any films. Well, you've seen some. Once you know what the film is, you can text 60R followed by your film to 88440. They're charged at your standard network rate. Or you can email studio@sixtowns.co.uk.
2: Can I just put my hand up and tell you?
0: You can, but they can't, oh, okay. Can they? Yeah, because we're on DAB now, so they might be driving.
2: DAB Plus.
0: Are we?
2: Yeah.
0: What's the plus stand for?
2: Because the new channels. If you got an ordinary old DAB, it doesn't pick it up.
0: Really?
2: Yeah. That's why I can't get it on my radio, but I can get it in the new work car radio because it's DAB Plus and not DAB.
0: You got a work car?
2: No. I suppose.
0: The pool car.
2: The other job, yeah.
0: Yeah, yeah. Yeah. We don't talk about that.
2: We don't talk about it now.
0: Shall we have the soundtrack playback then?
2: Go on then.
0: All right. We'll see you in 8 minutes and 31 seconds.

0: producer.
1: Number three. 17.
2: Hit me.
1: You have 17, sir.
2: I like to live dangerously.
1: 4. 21. Five.
3: I'll stay.
1: I suggest you hit, sir.
4: I also like to live dangerously.
1: As you wish, sir. 20 beats your 5. I'm sorry, sir.
4: Well, I won't lie to you. Cards are not my bag, baby.

0: Gentlemen, I have a plan. It's called blackmail. As you know, the royal family of Britain are the wealthiest landowners in the world. Either the royal family pays us an exorbitant amount of money, or we make it seem that Prince Charles has had an affair outside of marriage and therefore would have to divorce.
1: Prince Charles did have an affair. He admitted it, and they are now divorced.
0: Right, okay, people, you have to tell me these things, all right? I've been frozen for 30 years, okay? I'm the boss. Need the info. Oh, hell, let's just do what we always do. Hijack some nuclear weapons and hold the world hostage. Yeah?

details of my life are quite inconsequential. My father was a relentlessly self-improving boulangerie owner from Belgium with low-grade narcolepsy. My mother was a 15-year-old employee with webbed feet. My father would womanize, he would drink. He would make outrageous claims like he invented the question mark. Sometimes he would accuse chestnuts of being lazy. The sort of general malaise that only the genius possess and the insane lament.

0: I enjoyed that, I'm not going to lie. If you're just tuning in now, you've missed the soundtrack playback where we had Strawberry Alarm Clock, we had some Quincy Jones, and then we ended with Ming Tea. Mark got it 80% right. Joe got it 100% right. I haven't checked if anyone else has been in touch, actually. We're too busy talking. It was a fantastic time. Oh, no, that's about something else. Who wants to say what it was?
1: I'll let Joe, because Joe got it 100% right.
2: Okay, I only know this because I've watched it that many times. Austin Powers in Disaster Man of Mystery.
0: Well done, Jose.
2: Very funny film.
0: It is funny. What do you think of the second one?
2: I think that is equally as funny.
0: Third one?
2: Not so much.
0: Correct answer. You seen more?
1: I think so. Which was the one where he's in that electric buggy and he's going backwards and forwards trying to turn around, he does about a 50-point turn.
0: That's the second one, isn't it?
1: Is it?
0: Yeah. Is it?
2: You know what? I think I've watched the first one loads of times and the second not so much, but...
0: Yeah. Anyway, we'll have another one of those next week. We're going to play you a show trail now for the lovely Paula, then some ads, and then we'll be back with some music. What music are we coming back with? Blonde Shell and Viagra Boys. That's fun, isn't it? See you in a minute.
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1: 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I am Rich.
2: I am Joe.
1: You are Joe. Oh, Joe. I do love you, you know. Well, Mark, you've got your earphones on in a strange manner.
3: I have, yes.
1: They're not quite on your ears.
3: I know.
2: Can you hear what's happening, dude?
3: I can hear what's happening. It's just sometimes it's a bit loud.
1: Am I too loud?
3: Not you personally. I mean everything.
1: Everything. The world's too loud.
3: Everything. Yeah.
2: The world's too loud.
1: You look like you could do with some advice.
3: I could, actually.
1: Well, if you would like some advice on that, what I'm not going to do is give you advice this week, because we've already got one for this. But if you email studio@sixtowns.co.uk and just title it in all block capitals, "What's the problem? FAO, Rich and Jose," and then that will get to us. Gentlemen, you may have already worked out it's time for "What's the problem?"
4: We're trying to solve the problem here.
5: Yes, well, not like this. You're not even looking at the problem.
4: Well, we're very aware of the problem. I mean,
5: okay, good. What's the problem?
1: So every week we solve a listener's problem because we've got a lot of life experience in this room. I'm not going to lie. We've seen some things, haven't we? We've been through some stuff, and we like to lend that experience and expertise to listeners who are up against it emotionally, don't we, Jem?
2: We certainly do.
1: You ready for this one?
2: Yeah.
1: Yeah, okay. Dear boys, I haven't been on a date in 8 years, and I want to start next year. How can I prepare for the storm? I want to love and care for someone. I long for a supportive, funny life partner. Should I say that to a man? And is that too much in a dating profile? I vowed off all relationships until I could permanently fix my anxiety. An expat temporarily settled in Singapore. I'm still making friends and feel nervous around unfamiliar people. I'm embarrassed that I'm a broke writer and a student. I love what I do, but many Singaporeans are career focused. How can I restart dating in the most emotionally supportive way? How do I stay brave when the lightning strikes? It's a very poetic one this week, isn't it?
3: It is.
1: So I'll sum that up in Stokey bloke speak. I've been on a date for 8 years, living in Singapore, a bit worried about it, embarrassed about the fact they're just a student and a writer, don't know what to do. Go. What would you do, Mark?
3: Well, I would try and sort of... What interest has he got? Are there any groups you can join? Try and meet people naturally.
1: Yeah, I suppose you could try and meet people naturally. What sort of things did he like doing in Singapore?
3: Well, it's more like what he likes doing, and if there's anything available that he can do, that's is his interest.
1: Right, go on.
3: I don't know. Maybe he collects bricks or something.
1: Yeah, maybe he does. maybe he does.
3: Yeah, but you know what I'm saying. Find whatever you're interested in. Find a group of like-minded people.
1: Yeah, but you need like societies and stuff, don't you?
3: Exactly.
1: Yeah, but if he's in Singapore.
3: Well, if he's living there, then sure, it doesn't matter. He can join a society in Singapore just as easily as join one in the UK.
1: According to this, Joe, people in Singapore like to eat out at hawker centres, shop in massive malls, hang out at parks like Gardens by the Bay, and escape to Sentosa Island beaches. They also enjoy cafe hopping, cycling on rustic islands, and watching movies or catching light shows. Does that sound like something you'd like to do?
2: There's a couple of things there that I don't really know anything about.
1: Excuse me.
2: Per se.
1: Coffee?
2: I like coffee, yeah.
3: Cafe hopping. That sounds interesting, doesn't it?
1: What does that entail?
3: I would say that's probably going from one cafe to another, sampling the coffees, and then...
2: That's what I thought that as well.
3: Running to the toilet in between.
1: Hopping. Yeah. From each cafe to cafe.
3: Yeah.
1: What about Sentosa Island beaches? Sounds nice,
3: doesn't it?
1: It's
3: just a beach on an island that happens to have the name Sentosa.
1: So if you wanted these things, would you put that on your dating profile? I'll be honest, if this person put all this on their dating profile, they wouldn't get a single match, would they? You'd be like, this person's intense. You know, I long for a supportive, funny life partner. I vowed off relationships so I could permanently fix my anxiety. Doesn't sound like you fixed your anxiety, if I'm honest. It sounds like you're still quite anxious.
3: So what you're saying, you should put stuff like, he likes pina colada and
1: getting caught in the rain. Yeah. I'm proper chill. I don't really care if you like me or not.
3: He's not into yoga, but he's into champagne.
1: Yeah, that's the one. Yeah. Still, it's a flexibility of sorts, isn't it? I think you need to play a bit more hard to get, because, like I say, this person sounds like she just stress you out. Yeah. Or he, might be a he.
3: Yeah, we don't know, do we?
2: Sounds like I'd be absolutely knackered at the end.
1: Excuse me, this is nothing to do with the problem, Paige. I've been sneezing all weekend.
2: It's got to be done. When you got to sneeze, you got to sneeze. So.
1: Yeah. Dear boys, I am an amateur radio presenter, and I can't stop sneezing on air. What do I do? Come on, give me some advice then. We need to wrap this up for them, really, don't they? What are they doing? Are they putting it on the dating profile? How can we manage this anxiety?
3: I would say in these days, say, ChatGPT, rewrite my profile so I sound less insecure and needy.
1: Yeah, but then you'll sound like you've written it on AI.
3: Well, depends.
1: How good the AI is.
3: And obviously, you don't have to take everything that it writes. You can say, I like what it says there, but I think I'm going to reword it in my own words.
1: Do you know what I think, what I'm getting from this, Joe?
3: Yeah.
1: I'm getting that this person doesn't really want to date. They feel like they should date.
2: I think that's quite a good point about this, actually, Rich, to be honest.
1: And waiting until... Oh, I've sorted my anxiety and everything's fine. You're going to be waiting forever, aren't you at the end of the day?
3: You will.
2: There's never kind of a right time to start these things. If you've got loads of anxiety, then it's best thing to do is actually go for it, maybe.
1: Throw yourself in.
2: Yeah.
1: There's always a million reasons not to do something, isn't there,
3: Jose? That's correct.
2: Yeah, you can put it off, and then it never happens.
1: So I think this person, try and stop overthinking it.
3: Yep.
1: Definitely rewrite your dating profile. I mean, if you've put all this on, you sound like a crazy cat woman. And, you know, some people would like a crazy cat woman, but most people wouldn't, would they?
3: Cats
1: would like a crazy cat woman. If this is your dating profile, the only thing you're going to attract is cats.
3: Yeah, I can't.
1: And
3: as you know, you can't hug every cat.
1: No, you can't. You shouldn't really romance a cat, if I'm honest, unless you are a cat. Unless you're a cat, don't try and romance a cat.
2: A bit strange, really, wasn't it, doing that?
1: I listened to a podcast about someone who fell in love with their AI, and they invited them round for Thanksgiving dinner.
3: And? What's the outcome?
1: Well, imagine that. Imagine if you sat around for Christmas dinner, and someone says, oh, I'm going to bring my new partner. And you go, oh, yeah, they're nice. Well, you'll see. And then they put the phone down at the head of the table, and it's an AI chatbot. You'd think... And it's a bit weird, isn't it?
3: Yeah.
1: It is a bit weird. But people are falling for them nowadays. They're going all in.
3: They know exactly...
1: This person, definitely.
3: They know exactly what to say.
1: Yeah, they do. They always know exactly what to say. Okay, so, actually, I've completely done a 180. I've changed my mind. Give up on the dating, duck. Get yourself an AR chatbot that's a bit like a cat and just go out with them. And then you've got nothing to worry about, have you? Is that what we're saying?
3: That's sound advice.
2: I'm 100% with you on
1: that. I think that is brilliant advice for this week. So here you go. Have one of these, duck. We will have another one of those next week. Nicky T, don't worry. We've give out the bad advice. It's all covered. Here is Angine de Poitrine. The song is Matter Ziklek. Or is it Zyklek? I don't know. Studio@sixtimes.co.uk with your phonetic pronunciations.

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4: Hello, Seven Trent here. Great news. We've finished working on Ford Green Road and it's now open to traffic again, 6 weeks earlier than planned. Thanks for bearing with us. We're now moving on to Sneed Green, starting on Mornington Road and working into August. 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
1: Tell you, has got a beautiful mind. Joe Edwards, yes indeed, everybody. I love the way it works, and I love the things that it throws up for me. It's pretty much the end of the show. Thank you to everyone who's listened. Guess who's coming up next?
2: Nicky T.
1: That's correct. Well done, Joe. You can have one of these. But you will have to share it with Nicky T, because, okay, you know, she deserves a round of applause, doesn't she? She's dead lovely. Anyway, she has her weekend rewind coming up, and she asks a couple of questions every week. Do you want to know what the questions are, boys?
3: Yes.
1: The questions are... Hold on. I've lost them. What was it? Oh, yeah, the first one was, what's something that you're embarrassingly bad at that most adults can do? Like parallel parking or cooking rice. The second one is, what's the pettiest hill you'll die on? Like toilet paper goes over and not under, etc. Mark, pettiest hill you'll die on. Let's do the second one first and be mavericks.
3: Okay, mine is Americanisms.
1: Oh, yeah, that's a bit of me.
3: It's a railway station. It's not a train station.
1: What comes, what comes through the letterbox?
3: Letters.
1: Post.
3: Post.
1: It's not mail.
3: Actually, the Royal Mail call it a mail piece when they're actually, you know, doing the checking of it.
1: Ah. Yeah. Okay, so maybe I'm wrong about that one. Joe?
2: What was the question, sorry?
1: What's the pettiest hill you'll die on? You're not a petty person, though, you?
2: Not really.
1: You're water, not fire. You just go with the flow, baby.
2: Yeah, I suppose I do, actually, yeah.
1: Mine are all grammar-related. When people use less... when they actually mean fewer. And I will correct anyone, even characters in TV shows. They can't hear me. I'll still do it.
2: What was the first question that you asked there?
1: What's like an adult skill that like most adults can do that you can't do?
2: Okay. I can't really think of anything off the top of my head for that.
3: You know what you need to do about the grammar stuff, don't you?
1: Mm-hmm.
3: Just have an espresso and chill.
1: Oh. Oh, I don't like that. Oh, no. a skill that I can't do that most adults can do, sew on a button. I've had a button that's come off, my green raincoat.
3: Yeah.
1: Button's come off it, so I can't fasten it all the way up.
3: That's probably the easiest sewing you can do, because you just keep going in and out, and just go round and round, in and out.
1: Right, but what...
3: a few times.
1: How'd you tie a knot at the other end? Do you have to? This is it. I can't do it. I tell you can do it. Pete. I'm just going to take my coat into work with a button, say do that. Anyway, have a think about those, dear listener, and email your answers to studio@sixtowns.co.uk. We've got 19 seconds to say goodbye. Mark, have you had a nice time?
3: Always.
1: Yeah, well, it's been lovely having you.
3: Thank you.
1: Joe, have you had a nice time?
2: I always have a nice time, Richie. So,
1: well, yep. It's not been lovely having you, because it's your show, so we haven't really had you. you've every right to be here.
3: It should be the Joe and Rich show, to be honest.
1: Someone has said to me, actually, Joe's the star, though, isn't he? He's the talent. I just work the desk. That's all I do.
3: That's true. You're producer.
1: Yeah,
3: producer
1: I am.
3: Producer Rich.
1: Producer Rich. So Producer Rich is saying goodbye for this week. Me and Joe will see you next week. Here's the Divine Comedy... Gin soaked boy.
2: What a tune.
1: Nice one to end on. See you later, taters. Enjoy Nicky T.

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1: A murder investigation has been launched after the death of a man who was bitten by a dog in Wakefield. It happened yesterday during an altercation on a footpath off Blacker Lane. Detectives have appealed for witnesses to come forward. More than £40,000 has been raised for the family of former Cambridge professor Jason Arday. Matthew Dudley reports.
2: Windrush campaigner Sir Patrick Vernon launched the GoFundMe appeal following Professor Arday's death in South London on Friday. It's now raised more than £40,000 and is still rising. Arday resigned as Professor of Sociology of Education last week following plagiarism allegations. A vigil is also due to be held at the National Gallery in London this evening.
1: Actress Amanda Abington has reached a five-figure settlement with the BBC. It's over bullying allegations she made about her time on Strictly Come Dancing. And UK groundwater levels are in remarkable health. That's according to researchers who say aquifers are at normal levels despite widespread drought. From Radio News Hub, I'm Grace McIntosh.
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0: As you can see, it's very useful indeed, having arms as long as Mr. Tickle's.
1: Good afternoon, everybody. How are you doing today? It's the 16th of August, 2026. Thanks very much to Rich and to Joe and to Mark for a great show. I love listening to their problem. I missed the answers, though. I was getting out of my car, but the problem was good. You can. Anyway, yes, it's 2 hours of Nikki's Weekend Rewind, and boy, I've got a lot to talk about. Lots of friends. You can. Cadet friends. Kick it. And we're going to start with a bit of a banger. From all the way back from 1986, one of the best films. Top Gun, of course. And this is Danger Zone.

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1: Thank you very much indeed, HMA Ventilation. Good afternoon, everybody. It's Nicky T here. I've had a very busy week or so since we last spoke on the latest Weekend Rewind. I have been to Lancaster and Morecambe. I know what you're thinking. It's not that far away. And I am from Lancaster. So guess who had the least amount of travelling to do? That would have been old me. But anyway, yes, I got together with seven of my lucky cadet friends. I say they're lucky because they still know me. No, it was fantastic. Thank you, Bri, for organising. Thank you, John, for driving us. Mark, who's now, well, he flew all the way for this reunion and a wedding in Cyprus. From New Zealand, all the way from there. Fiona and Dorian, they came all the way from, sorry, Fee. Not Fiona. Fee and Dorian came all the way from Scotland, Bonnie Scotland. And then we had Noodles and Neil came. Noodles is a dog. Very cute. All the way from Devon. It was so nice to see you all. And, Alistair. Goodness gracious me. Alistair comes from Wiltshire. I don't know if he comes originally from Wiltshire, but that's where he's living now. So everyone had a long, long way to travel. Except Nikki. She had like 81 miles. That was fine. I was home by 11. I think some of them didn't get home to about 6, 7 o'clock in the evening. But we had a great, great time and the weather was lovely. I'll tell you something I did notice up there in Lancaster and Morecambe. It's still green. You know, our grass here is literally straw, hard straw that hurts when you stand on it. And, well, Poppy fell over and bust her nose on what was allegedly grass. But it wasn't grass. It was straw. But up there, it's all still green and wonderful and lush. Honestly, I don't. It's just a great north-south divide. And we're definitely here in the Midlands, aren't we? So I have got my questions of the week for you.
2: It's time for Nikki's questions of the week.
1: My regular feature that I do each and every week, I send the questions out on a Monday or a Tuesday, and I love it reading your answers to them. So today's questions of the week. And number one, what is something that you're embarrassingly bad at that most adults can do? Can you, for example, not parallel park? Now, I used to live in London and it was very tight spaces, so I'm not too bad at parallel parking, or at least I wasn't. I don't know about now. What about reversing, though? I don't like reversing. I don't. How people reverse big lorries or caravans or vans even. I'm just not a reverser. I'll do it if I have to, but I'm not very good at it. I can't also cook rice. Honestly, my daughter-in-law, Ellie, has got a foolproof way of cooking rice. She's even written it down in a little pad that I keep sort of, you know, in the living room, which is a bit of a strange place to keep your recipe for cooking rice. But there you go. Maybe that's why I can't do it, because it's always in the wrong room. I can't cook rice. And to be honest, I don't think a lot of people can cook rice. Mr. T, he won't mind me saying, he's a very good cook. Did some fabulous chicken wings last night. Thank you very much. But he can't cook rice either. So let me know, what is something that you're embarrassingly bad at that most adults can do? That's question number one. Question number two is, what is the pettiest hill that you'll die on? Now, what I mean by that is, what do you believe is right? In fact, you know it's right because you know it and it's right. And people will say, no, you're wrong. You're doing it the wrong way. Nope, I'm going to die on this hill. Dead petty, don't care, I'm going to die here. Mine is, well, it's a few people's actually, toilet paper. It has to go over and not under. And I'll go to people's houses, like you, Paula. She said here, Nikki, the loo roll position is not petty. I even change it to the correct way if I'm in a mate's house or the pub. So do I, Paula. Honestly, so do I. And you and I are not the only ones who think that too. So you know how to get in contact. Text 60R followed by your message 88440 or studio@sixtowns.co.uk or just send me a message. Anyway, first request of the day coming right up. I'll let you know who it's by.

0: across Stoke-on-Trent, Newcastle-under-Lyme and beyond. 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
1: Indeed, the lovely Sarah is from Essex. I've just been reading a story, actually, about people in Essex, Rod Stewart and Penny Lancaster. Now, some people are moaning about them, and I'll tell you for why. I think they're a lovely couple, and bless him, he's had to cancel some of his gigs, hasn't he? I think a month's worth of gigs after he had to go a small procedure. Not sure what that was, but anyway, that was over in America. So Penny Lancaster has posted a picture of her and her dog in her garden, and her grass, we've just been speaking about grass, haven't we? Her grass is as green and lush as it would be in, let's say, March or November, that sort of green, green grass. And people are saying, well, why is her grass so green? Because it's all the way down in Kent or Essex down there. Everybody else's is parched. Now, Jeremy Clarkson, love him or loathe him, I think he should be Prime Minister. He's fantastic. Anyway, he has jumped to their defence and said that they probably have an underground well or a bit of an underground stream or something that the government can't control you making a hole to make that well expand or expel all of its water, and therefore that's how their grass could be green, because he said that's what he does on his property. You know where he's got a pub down, I think that's Wiltshire Way as well, he's got a pub and all his grass is still green, and people are like, how's that happening? Well, it's because he's tapping into the underground well and the government can't do anything about that. There you go. Anyway, I am doing a cadet request special today, so I've asked my friends I was with over the last few days for their favourite songs. They don't have to be necessarily from 1986, which is when we all met 40 years ago, January 1986 it was. I'll talk to you about yesterday, August the 15th, 1986, in a minute. But until I do, let me tell you this little tale. So I've asked them for their favourite songs. Doesn't have to be from 1986. Doesn't even have to be from the 80s. And they've come up with a great list. So, Brian, I've just played a couple of yours. You wanted a modern one, you said, Uptown Funk. I've played it for you. I wish I could tell you how old that song is. Let me have a little Google. Just stand by a second. Uptown Funk. Yeah. Let me see. It's 12 years old, so it's not that modern. But it's modern for me, isn't it? Because I am doing a weekend rewind. I'm rewinding your whole weekend to make you feel better. But I rewind the music as well. You won't catch me playing Sabrina Carpenter and Olivia Dean and people like that on this show. I am rewinding the weekend. So yes, from November the 10th, 2014, the lead single from his album, it was Uptown Funk by Mark Robson, Ronson even, and Bruno Mars. And that was for you, Brian. He also asked for Dancing Queen. Now I've got a few facts about Dancing Queen. Do you know what it was originally called when they were writing it, singing it, performing it to themselves? It was originally called, its working title, Boogaloo. Boogaloo. Yep. So Benny and Bjorn designed the instrumental track at first as a piano-driven dance rhythm, drawing inspiration from George McRae's disco song, Rock Your Baby. And the working title, Boogaloo, was later dropped when manager and co-writer Stig Anderson came up with the lyrics and the title called Dancing Queen. So a few little facts about it. Our late queen, God rest her soul, used to love dancing to it. And she actually said, look, I am the queen, so this song is instructing me to dance. She allegedly said that, so let's see. It's had 2 billion streams, 4 million sales, number one in 15 countries, ABBA's only US number one, and it was the biggest of the group's 3 UK hits with 1.65 million sales, and ranked number 2 on Billboard's list of 500 best pop songs. Some little facts about that song. Right, next one coming up is one of Fee's requests. She said, Haircut 100. Didn't say which one. So I hope you like this one.

0: that went on a little bit, didn't it?
1: Hey?
0: Yeah, it did indeed. Saturday jobs. I want to talk to you about them. 4 in 5 people reckon a Saturday job is the best way to help young people into work, a survey has found. But retail bosses fear that government plans to alter 0-hours contracts will make it harder for those to offer some of those crucial first roles. Some 400,000 young shop workers are part-time. But the same number of jobs were lost over the last 10 years, says the British Retail Consortium. Chief Helen Dickinson says for generations, Saturday jobs have given young people their first experience of work, and the government must not make it harder to create entry-level jobs. I think I need a cup of tea or a cup of coffee because I can't get my words out properly. Saturday jobs, I had lots of them. Absolutely lots. I never did the paper girl. Oh, gosh, I'm not getting up too early. But I've worked in Smith's, which was Wigan's equivalent of WH Smith's. It was a big newsagent. Yes, got sacked from that one. I shan't tell you why. If you know me, ask me and I might tell you. But there you go. Did that one. What else? I worked in a petrol station behind the till. Yeah, I sort of got sacked from that one as well. I can tell you about that. I basically ate all the chocolate and the sweets. I know I was bored. I worked in a hairdresser's. I used to wash old ladies' hair and sweep up hair off the floor. I didn't get sacked from that. And I became an expert at making cups of tea. I've worked as a waitress in various places. Absolutely and utterly detested that job so much. It was one called the Wigan Tree. And another one was a little cafe. And you know what made me day? When people left you a pound tip, which back then was pretty darn good. I could buy lots of sweets with that. Yeah, Saturday jobs. I wonder if you just tell me, have you had any Saturday jobs? What were they? Now, I've got lots of animal stories today, including this one. Babies who live in houses with dogs are healthier and need fewer antibiotics in their first year of life, a study has found. The tots are also less likely to develop respiratory infections, which can lead to asthma. Researchers say dog germs and microbes in the home are at least partly responsible for this. The study looked into data from 400 families from Finland, mostly on farms or in rural settings, and it showed that dog microbes can explain up to a quarter of the protective effect of pet ownership on babies' respiratory infections, antibiotic use, and the number of healthy weeks during the first year of life improved with a dog. The benefits of a dog remained even after other things known to affect childhood infection risk are factored in, such as family size, living environment, and exposure to any tobacco smoke. So there you go. Another reason to go and get yourself a dog. Now let's talk about a cow, shall we? This lady who's just got married, her name is Victoria Lee. She's 37 and she's a farmer. How did she get to her wedding? She rode her favourite cow. Yes, I didn't even know you could ride cows. She stunned guests by arriving on the back of a Swiss dairy cow called White Chocolate Button. Oh, how cute. The mum of four said, ever since I was a little girl, I've dreamt of riding my cow to church. Our livestock are our family. And afterwards, husband Michael led her from the Holy Cross Church in a place called Mark in Somerset on the back of the cow. Lovely, lovely little story. When I come back after the next song, I'm going to be talking about my questions of the week, which, just to remind you, what is something you're embarrassingly bad at that most adults can do? That's question number one. And question number two, what is the pettiest hill you will die on? Coming up next, let me see whose request this one is. Ba, ba, ba, ba, ba. I'm looking. It's Wham and it's Club Tropicana. And I can't see who's asked for it. I'll come back to you with that answer. Bit of a slow start, isn't it? I can have a look while...

0: be the voice of your community since 2010. 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
2: Hello, Severn Trent here. Great news. We've finished working on Ford Green Road and it's now open to traffic again, 6 weeks earlier than planned. Thanks for bearing with us. We're now moving on to Sneed Green, starting on Mornington Road and working into August. We're also in Birches Head, Burslem and Hanley. 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

0: Hi, I'm Kevin from South Wales, and I listen to Nicky T on Six Times Radio.
1: Now that is 2 minutes and 15 seconds of fun, isn't it? The House Martins and Happy Hour. And I'm playing that for you, John, because that's one of your requests. And I couldn't read my own writing before. In fact, I think it's just because I wrote Club Trop and I couldn't find Tropicana anywhere. But that was also one of John's choice. I'm doing a cadet special today. Ask them to send in just their favourite songs. And there's some great ones coming up. Little bit of Style Council and The Jam in a minute. Oh, yeah. Everything goes here. Right, let's have some of these.
2: It's Nicky's question of the week.
1: So, today I am asking you, what is something that you're embarrassingly bad at that most adults can do? And Shelley's texted in. Hi, Shelley. She says, despite thousands of efforts, I cannot poach an egg. I'm going to give you a bell because I too can't poach an egg. Just can't do it. I like eggs, but I'm not very good with them. Not very good at doing things with them, apart from throwing them at people. No, I don't do that anymore. Used to do that. And question number two, Shelley's answered, what's the pettiest hill she'll die on? And she said, wine, except pale rosé with ice cubes. No, no, no, no, no. Well, I disagree with you there. White wine and rosé wine, got to have some ice in it. You've got to have that frost on the outside. There you go. What else have we got? Mr. T says, there's nothing I'm bad at. Oh, I'll try and find something and I'll come out with it in a bit. And the pettiest dill, why do I keep saying dill? The pettiest hill that Mr. T will die on, he says stupidity. Stupidity is the worst. I don't really think he's quite got it. Frank, hello, Frank. Frank, bless him. He texted me at about 2:15 and he says, are you not in today? Because there's a couple of guys talking. Those guys, Frank, are Rich and Joe. And they brought their friend Mark today as well. Rich the Man Hughes, fabulous indie show between 2 and 4 here at Six Towns Radio. Nicky T's here at 4 till 6. Frank's answers for the week. He says he can't parallel park, he's useless at wrapping presents and folding clothes. He's also useless, he says, at finding things, but I think that's a male shortcoming, Mr. T. That's you. You tidy your garage so often and you're so proud when you've done it and then you can't find something that you just tidied. So, yeah, that's something that you're embarrassingly bad at, finding stuff. Frank goes on to say he's on a water tablet and he's going for a wee with alarming frequency. And I don't know what answer that is. That can't be the pettiest thing he'll die on. Sam said, sorry, but about 2 weeks ago, Dad asked me to help him wash his shirt as he had no idea how to work the washing machine. There you go. That's another thing, Mr. T. That's two things now that you can't do. What else have we got? Rebecca. Hi, Rebecca. She says, I can't go up a pavement on a bike. Why would you need to? Why would you want to? Surely there's a drop curb somewhere. I don't think I could go up a pavement on a bike, so I'll forgive you for that one. And then Kristen goes on to spill the beans about his sister Cheryl. He says, Cheryl could never turn corners on a bike. Still can't, I believe. There you go. Katie Southerton, hi Katie, she says, painting and decorating, that's something I'm embarrassingly bad at. Most adults can do it. She says, I'm so bad at it. And Janwar, hi Janwar, she says, question one, basic maths and maths in general, even on my 2x table onwards and adding up in my head. She says, I can't do it. An example being when I was playing the card game 21, not long before she died and I kept counting on my fingers, Mum retorted to Dad, good old Gerald, I don't believe a child of ours has not been able to count. To which he said, Kath, stand by for her taking her shoes and socks off and using her toes. How we twittered. Oh, lovely memories. And Janwar's answer to question two, the pettiest hill, I've done it again 3 times now, the pettiest hill she'll die on. She says, I don't understand pettiest hill you'll die on. Is it a spell check error? I think I get the gist, though. It has to be parking in the opposite side of the road facing the wrong way. Ah, why, she says. Or drivers turning into a junction, cutting over the opposite side. That truly would pee me off. Because when we lived in Stone Chair Lane in Scholar Green, my car had to go in for its own... My car horn had to go in for its own service, and still does. I just love that woman. She's just funny. So this is the first song, Style Council, Long Hot Summer, requested by...

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1: A man has died after being bitten by a dog during an altercation on a footpath in Wakefield. It happened yesterday off Blacker Lane in the Calder Grove area of the city. West Yorkshire Police say a 55-year-old man has been arrested on suspicion of murder and one other offence. A fundraising campaign for the family of former Cambridge professor Jason Arday has raised more than £40,000. Matthew Dudley reports.
2: The appeal was launched by the Windrush campaigner Sir Patrick Vernon after Professor Arday died in Battersea on Friday. He's now raised more than £40,000, a figure which is rising. Professor Arday had resigned from his post as the Professor of Sociology of Education last week after allegations of plagiarism were made against him. A vigil in his memory is planned at Trafalgar Square later today.
1: And Hearts storm into the last eight of the Premier Sports Cup after a 6-2 win over Inverness. The Jambos survived a second-half wobble before scoring four late goals. From Radio News Hub, I'm Grace McIntosh.
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1: And it is a great show. 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So Monday, Tuesday, Wednesday and Thursday, you've got Mr. T. And I'll come in a couple of times when I'm not at work. So I'm coming in tomorrow and probably Wednesday. Friday, you've got breakfast with the lovely Lee. Saturday, breakfast with Biff. And Sunday, breakfast with the one and only Dan T. Dan Townley himself. He's never met Robbie Williams, you know. Never. Don't know him. Honest. He never says he has, anyway. Ha ha. Some fantastic songs we've just had. We had the Style Council, Long Hot Summer. That was Neil's request. Then we had the Jam going underground. And that was, Alistair's request. And then Christopher, Don't Pay the Ferryman, which basically takes me back 40 years to the Cadets, because we were all big Christopher fans. We listened to him all the time. Absolutely loved him. And that was Mark's request, who's jetting off again today, probably already there on his all-inclusive holiday. His daughter is getting married in Cyprus, and we were all invited, but he didn't pay. He didn't pay. He wouldn't pay that ferryman. There you go. So I've been asking you lots of questions this week, but before I go into those, I've got a couple of little doggy stories, because I know there's such a lot of people who like dogs. You know, the seven people I've been away with this last few days, all of them, except me, have dogs. All of them. One even brought his dog, Hello Noodles. Very cute little dog. Yeah, they all have dogs. I have a cat. Bless him. Hi, Perkins. Sorry, I won't leave you out. Dogs can distinguish between human fear and sadness, a study has indicated. Researchers scanned the brains of pooches, shown images of people's faces. They found that the dogs responded differently to various negative expressions, including fear, sadness, and anger. Smiles were processed in a different brain area, if you can believe that. This was a study in Austria, and the scientist basically said happy faces may have an emotional significance for dogs. There you go. They're very clever, aren't they? And speaking of being very clever, this one was a bit thick. A dog was saved, hooray, by vets after he swallowed a 6-centimetre rubber duck. The owners of 9-year-old French bulldog TJ had no idea he'd eaten the toy. Libby Bergin, 28, took him to be seen by the vets after he was being repeatedly sick. A scan revealed the surprise, with vets believing it had been inside the pet for a few weeks. Libby said, "We couldn't believe it when we saw the x-ray. There were no bite marks. He'd just swallowed it whole. It was unreal." So the surgery, the duck was removed during a £3,500 surgery in Telford, Shropshire. Stomach acid had turned it black and had shrunk it to 3 centimetres. Thankfully, TJ has now fully recovered. Libby said they had bought ducks for him to play with since he was a pup, but he won't be having any more now. No, I should think not. Right, let's have some more of these.
2: It's time for Nikki's Questions of the Week.
1: And Paula's answers for the 16th of August 2026, something I am embarrassingly bad at that most adults can do. She says, cooking food for more than me. I don't mean dinner parties or gourmet feasts, I mean normal, everyday meals. Let me explain. I have spent most of my adult life living alone, and when James and I bought a flat together, he worked opposite shifts to me, so we'd eat separately. I'd be even having breakfast when he was having his tea. I also did lots of overtime, meaning I'd be spending 16 hours at work and grabbing food on the go. I don't have any children, so I don't have to feed them. In short, I'm only used to cooking for me. On top of all this, I used to be a very fussy eater. No eggs, no rice, no pasta, no Indian, no Chinese, no sauce, no spices, no veg, no salads, no dressings or dips. Phew! So I never cooked any of these foods. Why would I, if I was not going to eat them, she says. I can cook jacket potatoes, make cheese sandwiches and roast a chicken breast, but not a lot else. Oh, I can make toast as well. All this adds up to reaching the age of 59 and being not used to making a meal for more than myself and very little experience in the kitchen. I only boiled an egg for the first time about 10 years ago. She says, I don't even eat eggs, but James wanted one. If I was invited to a party and asked to bring a dish along, I'd be in a right old tiz and probably end up panic buying 10 packets of crisps. The next tune is yours, Johnny Boy. You wanted a little bit of Stardust, and music sounds better with you.

0: across Stoke-on-Trent, Newcastle-under-Lyme and beyond. 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
2: Oh, thank you very much, Rachel and Lisa. I can't wait to meet up with you soon. I think October is our next weekend away, isn't it? Which is not that far away, because we're on the 16th of August already. So it's only like a month and a half, and we'll be thinking about Halloween. How long do you think it'll be before you see Christmas things in the shops? Are you thinking September the 1st, or are you thinking before then? Let me know if you've spotted any Christmas things at all. Right, back to your answers. I'm now going to do Paula's part two, the pettiest hill that Paula will die on. She says, oh my God, there are that many hills I die on. I could create my own mountain range. I don't like to think of myself as petty though, she says, more of having certain standards, which I uphold. In our house, James does zero housework, apart from putting out the wheelie bin. And this is because we have a step up the pavement, and if the bin is really heavy, I can't pull it up. My main reason for doing this is I want it done my way. On the odd occasion James has done some housework, because I had a frozen shoulder and couldn't do it, he hasn't complied to the correct procedure, also known as the correct way. For example, cans in cupboards. New cans have to go to the back. They must go upside down because the food comes out so much better and, more importantly, cleanly, with no drips. The label must be facing front. If they are at the side of the cupboard, they have to go at a slight angle, not full on. So the ones by the right-hand side will be turned a few degrees to the left, and the ones on the left faces 30 degrees to the right. Cans in the middle have their labels fully facing the front. Packets and boxes of food items must be stacked so every box is the same way. The end that says the brand and type must be facing the front of the cupboard, be it boxes of toothpaste or coffee pods. Jars of flavoured beanie coffee, which I love, label to the front, obviously, but then the jars go in alphabetical order across the cupboard, left to right. Cinder toffee must come before creamy caramel. Towels have to be folded lengthways in half with the label on the inside, which is very important, Paula says, and then folded into three. And when placed in the cupboard, the folded edge must face forward. Hand towels on one side, bath towels on the other. Any receipts, paper receipts, must be stapled to the instruction booklet that comes with them. The purchase date and the shop is written on the booklet in case the paper receipt fades and can't be read, because some do over time, she says. And then it goes into the relevant folder within the receipt box, but only after the object has been registered. Hedge cutters goes into garden tools. Electrical folder, separate one for hand garden tools. If when the item breaks, it's only then that the relevant receipt can be thrown away. Think my oldest receipt is 25 years old for a drill. She says, I could go on and on, but your show is only 2 hours long and my list of not so petty rules that must be adhered to would extend the show by 3 days. Well, I thought I was a bit fussy. I like my cans all to face the front, but I've never turned them upside down. Now, I think that would play with a bit of OCD that I might have. Yeah, I understand why, but I'm not quite sure I could live with that. Mr. T says, people who overcook steaks, they are idiots. Thanks for that, Mr. T. One of Britain's longest married couples had a care home lounge named after them to mark their 80th wedding anniversary. Ray and Wynn Booth, who are aged 102 and 101 respectively, met as pen pals in 1943, sending letters across the Atlantic during the World War II. He was with the RAF in Canada when a pal put him in touch with his sister Wynne in England. After the war, they met in person and got married in August 1946. The couple were honoured at their anniversary at Norwood Lodge Care Home in Somerset. Daughter Carolyn joined them as they cut the ribbon at the newly named Wynne Ray Lounge. Asked to reveal the secret behind their enduring marriage, Wynne simply said, love. And Ray added, I just do as I'm told.

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1: Thank you, Owen Paul. Your song is a fantastic song. Do you know what? I think I might play it for you next week. Yeah, so tune in if you can. Let's get some more of these answers in because I've got so many to go through. Danny Miller, who does a show here at Six Times Radio on a Tuesday between 5 and 7. His answers are something embarrassing that embarrassingly bad that most adults can do and he can't. He says he can't cook. He lacks almost all culinary skills. Have you met Paula? She says that too. And he agrees with me and Paula, toilet paper does go over without question. And then he says, car volume has to go on an even number. Mr. T hates the number 13, and so no television set in our house has number 13. Well, it does, but it's not allowed to stay on there. And if I accidentally, on purpose, no, if I accidentally leave it on 13, I do get shouted at. You have to put it to 12 or 14, but I'm not that fussy, or he's not that fussy, that it has to be on an even number. Paula says, yes, same here for cooking, most definitely. Liv Tide, hi. She says, car volume has to end in naught or zero for her. Nothing else will do. And, Mr. T, following on from that, the volume can never be on number 13. But 33 is acceptable. I don't think any volume goes up to 33, does it? Yeah, it would on your telly, actually. And Liv says double numbers are very nice. Rich the Man Hughes says something embarrassing bad that he can't do is he can't sew on a button. Any button at all, he can't do it. And the thing that annoys him, the pettiest hill he'll die on, is the difference between less and fewer when people mix that up. Okay. Less apparently is when you're referencing something that is a single stock. We'll have like, we have less time to complete the test, okay? And fewer is plural. There are fewer minutes to complete the task. Thank you for that, Rich. It's an education here, isn't it? Lee Brooks, he says the most embarrassingly bad thing that he can't do, he can't wrap presents. I must admit, I do wrap presents and I can wrap presents, but are they neat and tidy? Not really, no. I like Mr. T to do the Christmas wrapping. I'll just pass him everything and say, and then I'll fill in the labels as to who they're for. I think just wrapping them's enough. It doesn't have to be perfectly wrapped, does it? Lee Brooks says the hill that he will die on is Die Hard is a Christmas film. Completely agree with you there. Definitely, definitely. Nick says, my handwriting is awful. That's his embarrassingly bad thing. And he says the thing that he will die on, it's stomp, stomp, clap, not clap, clap, air. Ah, we're talking about a Queen song here, aren't we? Not clap, clap, air. Oh, I think I've been getting that wrong for years, Nick. Sorry. Tony says something embarrassingly bad that he does, that most adults can do, that he doesn't, is behave his age. And he says, putting cooking utensils in the right drawers and cupboards, they all have their place, you know. Yes, they do. Dave from Six Towns Radio says, I can't manage any form of dancing. I'm the one who just stands there with a pint in my hand. Fair enough. And he says, the pettiest hill he will die on. If I eat peanuts, cakes, sweets or biscuits, I have to eat an even number. And I can't eat six of anything because that is two threes. It must be 2, 4 or 8 or 16. He says, yes, I know. I'm proper weird sometimes. Goodness me. And I've got Emma's answers this week. She says she's absolutely terrible at reversing. I'm not terrible, I just don't like it. Don't like it very much. She says she can't cook rice either. And the pettiest hill Emma will die on, dirty laundry goes in the basket, not in a pile, in front of the basket. You're absolutely right there. I completely agree. You know what it's time for? It's time for this. Gonna find my baby. It's Sunday. And there's a brand new feature here on Nikki's Weekend Rewind on Six Towns Radio. Every week we'll be celebrating our regular Lovin' Song, that special track, you love to hear together. So sit back, turn it up, and let's share the love with this week's pick.

0: proud to be the voice of your community since 2010. 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
5: Hello, Severn Trent here. Great news. We finished working on Ford Green Road and it's now open to traffic again, 6 weeks earlier than planned. Thanks for bearing with us. We're now moving on to Sneed Green, starting on Mornington Road and working into August. We're also in Birches Head, Burslem and Hanley. 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
1: Mrs. Tolby, please, Lisa, I need a new jingle from you. Mrs. Tolby. Now, Mrs. Tolby has got a little bit of a confession. Yeah, you did hear Bon Jovi, You Give Love a Bad Name, which was, whose choice was that? You Give Love a Bad Name. Dorian's. But unfortunately, it was the karaoke version. Goodness knows what it's on the system for, but there were no words. I wasn't going to sing for you. Anyway, Dorian's going to see them in Murrayfield at the end of the month, so have a good time. Sorry I couldn't sing, play the whole song. And then that, of course, was Pharrell Williams and Happy. And who asked for that one? Do-do-do-do-do. I just cannot read my own writing. Anyway, whoever asked for it, that was just for you. Now I'm going to leave you with this little story. Beachgoers are being warned about dolphin attacks after day trippers got too close to a new mum and her calf. Officials say there are numerous incidents around the UK of bottlenose dolphins ramming people or trying to hold them under the water. The recent sighting was in New Quay in West Wales, which boasts one of the biggest bottlenose pods. Cardigan Bay Marine Protected Area Officer Melanie Heath said, "Whilst we understand the excitement of such encounters, this is actually a dangerous situation. Dolphins are big, powerful animals up to 4 metres long and apex predators. A female with a calf may become aggressive to protect it. We need everyone to give them space and keep at least the length of a football pitch away." We've been very lucky and swam with dolphins and also been in the sea with dolphins. And I must admit, when we were in Florida, not a dolphin, this was a manatee, which are called sea cows. Now, they are huge. They're like, they're like hippopotamuses, really. But they float around. They're very gentle. They may come up to a boat and, like, nudge the boat, but they don't want to hurt you. Anyway, someone said there was one in the sea in Florida. So I decide to chase it. Well, not chase it. That makes me sound awful. I decided to go and say hello to it. And it might have been a big fat heifer lump, but guess what? Could I get near it? No. It was very, very fast at swimming. I shouldn't have told you that story, should I? I'm just too honest. So honest. Right, it's 5 to 6. Time for me to go. We've got the pub quiz tonight. Look forward to seeing some of you there. I'll be back in the morning, bright and breezy, lemon squeezy, with Mr. T for the breakfast show. So tune in from 7. Thanks ever so much for tuning in today. I really appreciate each and every single one of you. Fee, this is your request, a bit of Real Things.

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Yeah.

0: across Stoke-on-Trent and Newcastle-under-Lyme, on DAB, online and on mobile. 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
1: A murder investigation has been launched after the death of a man who was bitten by a dog in Wakefield. It happened yesterday during an altercation on a footpath off Blacker Lane. Detectives have appealed for witnesses to come forward. Residents evacuated from their homes after wildfires in Stourbridge are starting to return. Eight families whose homes were destroyed have been able to view their properties, while 13 households with partial damage have returned. The Edinburgh Fringe Festival is continuing to draw crowds as it enters its second week. Lizzie Fury has come from New York to be part of a live radio play.
2: Audiences have been really warm and nice. We're in a smaller space, so it fills up easily. It's been great. People have been writing really nice reviews on the Ed Fringe website.
1: And in football, Arsenal have won the Community Shield after beating Manchester City 3-0 in Cardiff. That's the latest from Radio News Hub. I'm Grace McIntosh.
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5: Hello, Severn Trent here. Great news. We finished working on Ford Green Road and it's now open to traffic again, 6 weeks earlier than planned. Thanks for bearing with us. We're now moving on to Sneed Green, starting on Mornington Road and working into August. We're also in Birches Head, Burslem and Hanley. 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
2: A man has died after being bitten by a dog during an altercation on a footpath in Wakefield. Detectives say a 55-year-old man has been arrested on suspicion of murder and one other offence. He remains in custody. A fundraising campaign for the family of former Cambridge professor Jason Ardy has reached more than £40,000. Matthew Dudley can tell us more.
3: The appeal was launched by the Windrush campaigner Sir Patrick Vernon after Professor Ardy died in Battersea on Friday. He's now raised more than £40,000, a figure which is rising. Professor Ardy had resigned from his post as the Professor of Sociology of Education last week after allegations of plagiarism were made against him. A vigil in his memory is planned at Trafalgar Square later today.
2: And Sebastian Pocognoli has been confirmed as the new Scotland head coach. The former Monaco head coach has signed an initial 2-year contract to succeed Steve Clarke. That's the latest from Radio News Hub. I'm Grace McIntosh.
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1: Wrote this song the other night after kind of not being able to fall asleep and being inspired by the city of London. Not only musically, but just on a personal level as well. So hopefully you like it. It's called London Foolishly.

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7: Hello, Severn Trent here. Great news. We finished working on Ford Green Road and it's now open to traffic again, 6 weeks earlier than planned. Thanks for bearing with us. We're now moving on to Sneed Green, starting on Mornington Road and working into August. 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

Good evening, everybody, and welcome to another one of Toby's Rock Shows. A rock show with a difference, one that you've been requesting for quite some time. Yes, today we are concentrating on rock heroes, your favourite rock heroes, as voted for by you, the listeners of Six Towns Radio. We've got lots and lots of great guitarists, the likes of Jimi Hendrix and Brian May, but also some surprises. And remember, these are your choices. Maybe mostly your choices and some of mine. We're going to start with, well, certainly one of the best in my opinion.

Ain't talking about love from Van Halen. Good evening, good morning, good afternoon, whenever you're listening, wherever you're listening. This is Toby's Rock Show live here on Six Towns Radio, where today, thanks to some suggestions that have come in, we are concentrating on the greatest rock heroes of all time. Now, to give it some perspective, I asked you a couple of weeks ago to send in who you thought was your favourite rock god. You know, guitar-wise, not a singer, obviously Freddie and Bruce Dickinson and blah, blah, blah, blah, blah, and all that. So I asked you for your favourite rock guitarists, and I got some very surprising answers. Now, what I'm going to do is I'm concentrating on rock. Yeah, I'm sorry, and we had a lot of requests for Noel Gallagher, I don't know if he can play the guitar. We had a lot of requests for Johnny Marr, and there were people like Andy Taylor from Duran Duran, you know, some Gary Kemp, some great guitarists, absolutely fine. I'm not knocking them, but they're not rock guitarists, are they? I mean, Mark Knopfler, I'd have trouble putting him in to the rock. I mean, we had loads and loads of votes. What I'm going to do tonight is I'm going to play you all the ones that you voted for, and then next time on the rock show, I'm going to run down who came top of all your votes. And then the next time after that, thanks to Simon, good evening, Simon, if you're listening, I'm going to have a North, South, East and West, Scotland, England, Ireland and Wales competition. Yeah, the greatest guitarist from our fair isle that we call the British Isles. But today we're concentrating on rock gods that you decided should be in the mix. Oh my goodness, this is going to cause some controversy, this is...

started off with Eddie Van Halen, undoubtedly one of the, well, one of the best guitarists there's ever been. Come on, let's face it. I mean, he invented some of the stuff that he did, didn't he? Hammer-ons. No, he didn't invent the hammer-on stuff. Oh, come on. He took it to a different level, didn't he? And then my personal choice, you know, to the rock gods. We're not counting Steve Harris, because Steve Harris, rock god that he is, all praise, all Steve. We're going with Dave Murray, and we're going with Adrian Smith, and we're going with a little bit of Yannick Gers as well. The guitar gods that are Iron Maiden. I mean, they've been going for 40, 50 years now, and they're still going strong. I mean, Edfest, few weeks back. Come on, who'd do that at their age? I mean, they're approaching 70 and they're still rocking it. So I'm putting Iron Maiden in there. You leave me alone. It's my show. It's my button, my ball. And if I can't play, I'm going home. You leave me alone. Yeah. Now, a lot of votes came in for Richie Sambora. Is he a rock god? I mean, Bon Jovi, do they deserve a... I mean, stadium rock bands, you don't get much bigger than Bon Jovi, do you? So it's not my vote. Let's play Bon Jovi. Let's play Bon Jovi. Goodness me, I'm so excited. I've got so many things to get through today, and I don't know if I'm going to get through all the rock gods. We might have to do two of these and then the countdown. No, I won't do that. Any rock gods that I don't get in tonight, and you suggest that I haven't thought about, I mean, there's hundreds and hundreds and hundreds that could make, the, you know, Brian Robertson and Scott Gorham. I might have a bit of Thin Lizzy in later on, because somebody might have got voted for Gary Moore. But there's Dave Lindley there. Isn't he? I mean, come on, Running on Empty. With Jackson Browne, Lita Ford, Chalmers at Alford. There's loads, you know, what's his name? Blues God. What's it? John Lee Hooker. Could I put John Lee Hooker in? Probably could in a rock show, couldn't I? But let's crack on with a bit of Bon Jovi.

0: Across Stoke-on-Trent, Newcastle-under-Lyme and beyond. 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

Personally, I wouldn't have put Neil Sean in there, but you did. You voted for him. So he's in the list as well. Did he come top, though? Well, you'll have to wait till next time to find out. What I'm doing this week is I'm playing the very best of the ones you voted for. I'm trying to get in as many as I can. I must have 20 or 30 songs here. You know, things like Keith Richards. And Ronnie Wood. I'd put Ronnie Wood in there. I think he's a great blues guitarist. But he's that, isn't he? He's a blues guitarist. Is he one of the greatest rock guitarists? I'd put George Harrison in there. I personally would put Johnny Marr in there. But they're not rock guitarists, are they? Eric Clapton, he might just scrape in. You never know. I don't know. This next band got a plethora of votes when I asked for your votes here on Six Downs Radio. And I asked on Facebook and TikTok and Instagram and everything else like that. And your votes came pouring in. So thank you very much to everyone who voted. This next band, Joe Walsh. Don Henley, well, he's more of a drummer. I mean, we did get a couple of votes for Don Henley. Not really. I mean, he's a songwriter, maybe, but he's not a guitarist, is he? You know, Glenn Frey. Yeah, he's the guitarist, wasn't he? And they had a whole load of guitarists in front, you know, in and around them. This next song, though, features all of them, and it's kind of the classic lineup that I think of the Eagles. Yeah. And this is from the album Hell Freezes Over. It's a live version. I'm going to treat you. It's a live version of Hotel California. And it's an acoustic version, but don't be put off because the acoustics on this, the melodies, the harmonies, absolutely fantastic. Give this a listen and I hope you enjoy it. You are listening to Toby's Rock Show live here on Six Towns Radio, the Guitarist Special.

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Did you think nobody was going to vote for Jimi Hendrix? Do you think I'd have a guitarist show without Jimi Hendrix? Regardless of my feelings towards Jimi Hendrix. Come on now. And did you like the Hotel California version, the Hell Freezes Over tour, which is, God, must be 20 years ago now. And they played at Wembley Stadium. That was recorded live at Wembley, according to my records anyway. That was Hotel California from the Eagles and Crosstown Traffic from the Jimi Hendrix Experience. Now, I could have put Voodoo Child in there, couldn't I, Purple Haze or whatever. But I just thought I'd give you a bit of a commercial Jimmy one. When I asked who your favourite guitarist was, I also asked what your favourite song by those guitarists were. And I got a load of suggestions in as well, so you might hear your suggestion coming on. Whenever Brian May was mentioned, everybody said Now I'm Here, obviously, you know, one of the greatest selling albums of all time. It was from early Queen, wasn't it? Let me think now. Oh, goodness me. She Heart Attack, maybe, was it, you know, one of those albums. But of course, it not really doesn't show his guitar enough, to my mind, as good as it was. You have to go things like It's Late from News of the World, or Death on Two Legs from Night at the Opera. In fact, I'm going to play that one because I think that shows Brian's guitaring off like you wouldn't believe. And then following that, we've got a bit of, well, I've mentioned him earlier on today, and I'm going to mention him again by playing him again. Again, a more commercial song from him, not one of the ones you think I'm going to play, and one of the most recognisable ones, but certainly a great song from him after Brian May, Queen and Death on Two Legs.

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1: Hello, Severn Trent here. Great news. We've finished working on Ford Green Road and it's now open to traffic again, 6 weeks earlier than planned. Thanks for bearing with us. We're now moving on to Sneed Green, starting on Mornington Road and working into August. We're also in Birches Head, Burslem and Hanley. 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

Nuno Betancourt, Extreme, Get the Funk Out. Before that, you heard Gary Moore and Empty Rooms. Now, and if you was going to play Gary Moore, he'd be still got the blues up, or he's in Walkways, or any of the other ones that you recommended, wouldn't he? I don't know. Stuff that he did with Thin Lizzy and stuff that he did solo. Absolutely fantastic. And I love that guitar. So I saw him live once, and that was enough to realise that I was never, ever going to play the guitar to the standard that I want. And then I saw Nuno Betancourt and thought, oh, no, man. Now, in a recent poll from another, well, not the radio station, but a well-known magazine in the States, Nuno Betancourt came in at 190 of the most influential guitarists. And the best guitarists are what? No. Nuno's up there. He's like, he's a Eddie Van Halen, maybe Hendrix, then Nuno. Yeah. I've got, okay, so then Gary Moore. Oh, now you could juggle them. And whichever way they fall, that's going to be, it's going to work, isn't it? Absolutely. As is this next man. We're an hour into the show already, and I've not got through any of the ones that I wanted to get through. Ginger Wild Hot, he was suggested from the Choir Boys. Randy Rhoads, I might be able to get a bit of Randy Rhoads in if I can squeeze it. Or Rory Gallagher, also might be able to squeeze a bit of Rory in as well. All your suggestions I'm going to get through, I promise. I promise I'll get through them all. And if you've got any other suggestions or any ones you think, hang on a second, Tull, what about this? Listen. They might be in the second hour, or they might be in the greatest ones next time. You know, you never know. So don't think I've missed out. I don't know. Michael Schenker, for instance. I mean, I have in this show, because he didn't get many votes. So he didn't get as many votes as the other people. But just suggest them. Write in studio@sixdowns.co.uk. Make the email for the Ascension of Torby on The Rock Show. Put your suggestions in, and I'll put them in the show. I promise you. The more votes they get, the more chance they've got to be in the countdown next time. I promise you. Alex Lifeson, Rush. Does he deserve to be in here? Yeah, I think he does.

See, whether you're listening to early Rush, whether you're listening to middle Rush, Farewell to Kings, Counterparts or whatever, or the more modern Rush, maybe you saw them on their latest tour. Alex Lifeson still got it. Was he 72 now? Absolutely fantastic guitarist. And whether he's, you know, whatever he's got in his hands, whether it be a Ricky or a Gibson or, you know, whatever guitar he's playing at the time, he just makes it sound fantastic, doesn't he? And with Geddy Lee and Neil Pitt, God rest you, Neil, but absolutely fantastic and deserves to be in there. We're an hour into the show and I haven't referenced the gods of rock, Black Sabbath or Ozzy Osbourne solo or Black Sabbath, whether they were Dio. You know, I haven't, but I will, I promise you. I'll put that right now. So stop singing, stop writing in, stop messaging me saying, here, Tob, where's Tony Iommi? Where's Randy Rhoads? Where's you know, oh, any guitarist that Ozzy or Tony Iommi play with? I can't put Keys, but I think Keys a great bassist. Can't put him in, though. It's guitarists on this one. How many times? Get your suggestions in to me, and I'll put them in next week, or your votes can be counted. I've still got the votes to be counted as to who's going to win the number one slot here on the Six Downs Radio guitarist slot. Who is going to be your number one? Could be anybody, couldn't it? Anyway, I said I was going to crack on with some classics, so I am going to go with some Ozzy. Now, like I said, I could have gone with Zakk Wylde. I could have gone with Jakey Lee. But I went with Randy Rhoads. Yeah, I mean, but then again, if the others are your favourite guitarists, maybe the ones I've missed out, then get your votes in, because there's still got a week or so to count before I make that poll official. The Six Downs Radio Guitarist of the Year, or of the Decade, I don't mind. Or Guitarist of All Time. Yeah, we'll go with All Time. This is Flying High Again. I love this song.

Flying High again. Ozzy Osbourne featuring the great, the late great Randy Rose, and the great, late great Lee Kerslake on the drums as well. Not sure who was on the bass on that one. Was it Rudy Sarzo, I think? Or was it Geezer Butler doing a bit of guesting? I'm not sure. I'd have to look that one up. Anyway, over an hour in. Yeah, we got loads and loads of suggestions that have kept coming in as well. We played some Richie Sambora. We've done all right. We've done that all right. Can we have a bit of Europe in there? The solo from the Final Countdown is one of my favourite guitar solos. Yeah, get that. Joe Walsh solo stuff. Yeah, absolutely. Not knocking that. We played a bit of Eagles earlier on featuring the great Joe Walsh. I mean, he'd be in mine. Anyway, yeah. We're going to move on, though. We're going to move on to Metallica. James Hetfield, Kirk Hammett. I mean, the classic, like, even early stuff with Metallica, Dave Mustaine. Absolutely fantastic. Could I put a bit of Megadeth in? Maybe. If you vote for it, because all these songs you voted for, these aren't my choices. You voted for them and said, Torb, you can't go on. You can't have a rock show. You can't have a guitarist show without this person, without that person. And Metallica certainly featured in it as well. Kirk Hammett, I read an interview with him. He was taught to play guitar in San Francisco by Joe Satriani. Should we have a bit of Joe Satriani in there? Absolutely. Come on, get the votes in for them. They're your votes, they're not mine. Anyway, this is from the classic Black album. I'm not going to play Enter Sandman for you, but I'm going to play this. It's sad, but true.

0: across Stoke-on-Trent, Newcastle-under-Lyme and beyond. 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

Certainly a modern rock god, isn't he? Or certainly a modern blues god, Joe Bonamassa there in Dust Bowl. Absolutely fantastic. You voted for him, so he's in the show, as is the next one. Now, I'd have voted for this one, but these, like I say, aren't my votes, they're your votes. And if you're missing a guitarist, if you think, actually, what about him, Torb, or what about her, Torb, then get in touch with me. 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For the attention of Torby's Rock Show. And get your votes into me. As have a load of people for this next man, Dave Gilmour. Or David Gilmour, as he's known now. Now, whether you like his solo stuff, you know, On an Island or Rattle That Lock, you know, stuff like that. There's no doubt that he made his name with Pink Floyd. Guested Roxy Music Man, Brian Ferry, at Live Aid. Yeah, he was there. So if you were at Live Aid, you were lucky enough to see a bit of Dave Gilmour. I saw Dave Gilmour a few times with Pink Floyd, 1, 2, 3, 4 times with Pink Floyd, I think. Never saw with Roger Waters, though. Always the sort of momentary lapse of reason onwards, Pink Floyd. And I've seen him a couple of times solo as well. Absolutely fantastic. One of my favourite guitarists. Difficult to pick a song out that is not comfortably numb to show that. I mean, that's, I think we've had it before, one of the best guitar solos of all time, if not voted the guitar solo of all time. But let's pick on something else, where he's singing perhaps and where he's doing a bit of melody. Yeah, let's go with this one. I mean, it's a classic. It's one of those albums that you just put on and you have to listen to from start to finish, isn't it? From Dark Side of the Moon, this is Dave Gilmour and Time. Well, it's not. It's Pink Floyd and Time, but with Dave Gilmour on guitar. You voted for him. Don't blame me.

that I have to sing like I've got an headache. Dave Gilmore, Pink Floyd, of course, and Time. What a guitarist. And I'm sure if I said, you know, what's best, is it Comfortably Numb or any other solo? Maybe Highway Star, you know, Deep Purple. That might be coming up a bit later on because we might have had a few votes for Ritchie Blackmore. But I'd think Comfortably Numb's up there, but wasn't it? But there you go, a little bit of time. Now, this next song proves that I haven't made this up. I mean, it also proves that the country music phenomenon is sneaking into the rock world. You know, we've got the Brothers Osborne and we've got this next act who, and as guitarists go, is fantastic. He's one of the most revered and one of the most respected guitarists in the country world at the moment. I mean, he's up there with Glenn Campbell and Chet Atkins and all those fantastic country guitarists that we've had over the years. And I'm not talking about Johnny Cash, who are great songwriters and storytellers. I'm talking about guitarists. He's invented things, just like Eddie Van Halen did. And this is why I put him in there. And plus, he got more votes than, honestly, he got more votes than, like, you know, the likes of, well, I'm not even going to say that, but just wait till next week because this man, it might well be in the top 10. You've got Georgette to blame for this. And if you like country music, listen to Georgette on a Monday afternoon between 3 and 5 for some great, great country music. She knows her stuff. This is a country music artist that's snuck into the rock world. Have a listen. It's Brad Paisley.

0: to be the voice of your community since 2010. 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
2: And that, as they say, is another two-hour show all gone. And all your guitar heroes, hopefully, have been in there. Certainly the ones that were voted for. And more. There are people that I haven't been able to fit in there, so I do apologise. We've got Richie Sambora, Neil Sean, Gary Moore, Brian May, Nuno Bettencourt, Eddie Van Halen, Jimi Hendrix, etc., etc. And hopefully your best one was voted in, and it was in there. If it wasn't in there, then get in touch with me. studio@sixtowns.co.uk is the email here, at Six Towns Radio. Get it in there. For the attention of Torby, put your email and say, hey, Torb, what's going on here? You've missed out Michael Schenker. You've missed out, I don't know, Judas Priest. You've missed out anybody. You know, could be your guitar hero, could be mine, could be one that I've overlooked and thought, oh my God, what was I thinking? Yeah, and then next time we'll have your definitive ones, the ones you voted for from top to bottom. I promise you, 2 hours of great guitar songs in the next show on Torby's Rock Show here. Going to leave you with a couple of great, well, British institutions. That's all I can say. Richie Blackmore, of course, whether he's a Deep Purple or with the Rainbow or... on his solo stuff, his medieval stuff, his weird stuff, you never know. I'm going to play you a song from Deep Purple anyway with that. And then afterwards, I couldn't go show without putting Jimmy Page in, could I? Everybody's writing, I mean, come on, what about Pagey, Tor? What about Pagey? Well, he's coming up and he's going to finish the show. A lovely slow ballad to see you into the night. I'll see you next time on Torby's Rock Show. Have a great week, whatever you're doing, and keep it Six Towns Radio.

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Hi everybody, it's me, Torby, from the Six Towns Radio Breakfast Show, inviting you to join me every weekday from 7am. I know it's early, but I'm going to wake you with some great music, some great chat, and maybe the odd special guest. So why not wake up with another bright... But not another take again. These things never go right. You know, I could spend a load of time doing these jingles, but I'm just going to tell you, it's a great show. Listening from 7am, you will not be disappointed. Mama!

0: across Stoke-on-Trent, Newcastle-under-Lyme and beyond. 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
5: Hello, Severn Trent here. Great news. We've finished working on Ford Green Road and it's now open to traffic again, 6 weeks earlier than planned. Thanks for bearing with us. We're now moving on to Sneed Green, starting on Mornington Road and working into August. We're also in Birches Head, Burslem and Hanley. The work will help reduce leaks and bursts and give everyone a reliable water supply in the future. It's part of the UK's wider big upgrade, improving essential infrastructure. We'll do everything

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You listen to us because we listen to you. 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For 40 years, the new Vic Theatre has put you at the heart of the action. And in 2026, we're celebrating with an unforgettable season. From a bold, powerful Romeo and Juliet to the magical family adventure, The Borrowers. And the return of audience favourite, Around the World in 80 Days. Comedy, drama, music and magic. There's something for everyone. All in our unique Theatre in the Round. For tickets and more information,

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3: Hello, Severn Trent here. Great news. We've finished working on Ford Green Road and it's now open to traffic again, 6 weeks earlier than planned. Thanks for bearing with us. We're now moving on to Sneed Green, starting on Mornington Road and working into August. We're also in Birches Head, Burslem and Hanley. 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

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Yes, I'm back on breakfast, my friends. 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
4: Hello, Severn Trent here. Great news. We finished working on Ford Green Road and it's now open to traffic again, 6 weeks earlier than planned. Thanks for bearing with us. We're now moving on to Sneed Green, starting on Mornington Road and working into August. We're also in Birches Head, Burslem and Hanley. 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